0: statewide crackdown by Queensland Health. Along with this, 40% of retailers have been evicted from their stores due to the sale of illicit tobacco and vapes. Working around the state's ever-tightening laws, not only are Queenslanders turning to the World Wide Web as their vendor of choice, but are also taking advantage of new local businesses. Reports of businesses such as hairdressers, butchers, and even tire shops have been known to sell vapes and cigarettes from their residences. Dr. Chenil Pulyevic, a researcher from University of Queensland's School of Public Health, states that while Queensland laws have made a significant difference, there will always be a level of illicit trade in this country.
1: In national news, a wildlife carer in Western Australia's Wheat Belt says that 78 birds have been found dead or dying in a local town, with the cause now under investigation. The mystery bird death comes as the region battles its worst mouse plague in living memory, forcing farmers to spread baits in a bid to reduce mice numbers. Some locals believe the deaths are related to poison spread to control mice, but the cause is yet to be determined. The public is advised to report further sightings and avoid handling dead birds.
0: A small homemade sign appeared on the Pacific Highway under the signpost for the Richmond River that reads, "Needs help now." The sign refers to desperate pleas from the community in the northern rivers of New South Wales, where Richmond River is suffocated by toxic black mud. The tar-like substance was formed by acid sulfate soils and decaying debris that has been exacerbated by flood events and tropical cyclone Alfred, and it is killing fish by sucking oxygen from the water and releasing toxic heavy metals. The toxic mud now extends from the river mouth at Ballina 10 kilometers out to sea, ruining marine life and threatening the region's fishing industry. Five local government areas jointly manage the river, with community groups pushing for restoration projects and advocacy, with locals campaigning for a Richmond River dedicated commissioner.
1: And in international news, Australia and its partners in the Five Eyes Alliance have issued a warning about Chinese spies using LinkedIn and other job platforms to lure recruits with access to sensitive information. The Safeguarding Our Secrets Bulletin said the Chinese operatives were posting fake online job ads posing as employees of private consultancies, think tanks, or human resource firms. According to the Five Eyes notice, spies were carrying out an aggressive recruitment strategy attempting to form long-term relationships that would result in the exchange of classified or privileged information. The operatives post ads and go through the recruitment processes to pry sensitive information from candidates, according to the notice. Applicants are being told to stay alert, with anyone with indirect links to government and defence data at risk.
0: 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It's currently 15.8 degrees with an expected maximum of 21. The fire danger is moderate and the UV index is 4, predicted to reach, which is in the moderate band.
1: That's all for your news for 10 a.m. We'll be back at 11 a.m. with more. 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
5: Mm-hmm.

Good morning. I hope you're well on this sunny, sunny, cold, cold day. You're tuned to 4ZZZ. My name's Danny. I'm filling in for Quinton this week on Friday Neon. And yes, that song was called Sunny, Sunny, Cold, Cold Day. It's by Herman June. They're a Swedish-French band. They live in LA now. That was from their 2003 album, Maskambios. Yeah, I have just got 2 hours of music lined up for you. It's been a week. I've been feeling it, and I know a lot of people have been feeling it. So yeah, just tunes. If you want to hear something to soothe the soul or warm you up on this cold, cold day, text me on in 0420 626 733. If you're a subscriber, I might play your request for you. Before I continue on, I would like to acknowledge the traditional owners of the land on which I'm broadcasting from here in Meanjin, in Mugajin, rather. It's the Turrbal and Yagara people, the traditional custodians of this land. It's their land. Sovereignty was never ceded, always was, always will be. And I myself come from settler stock. My maternal side is from the Netherlands. My paternal side is from Britain. So, yeah, I come from the worst of the colonisers in this world. So it's particularly important for me to stand in solidarity with our Aboriginal and Torres Strait Islander people and know that we are with you always. All right, I am actually going to play some local music for you now. This is Sonic Lines. They're a three-piece, so they have Tyrone Noonan, who is the vocalist, and actually next week I'm filling in on Friday Neon again, and I will be chatting with Tyrone's sister, but more about that later. Along with Tyrone Noonan, who is the vocalist in this band, Anthony Garcia, he plays guitar. He is a virtuoso guitarist. He's amazing. And, of course, William Barton, who is a didgeridoo legend, let's be honest. I've seen Sonic Lines live and they are fabulous. They don't play very often, so when they do, you should check them out. This is their song, Sonic Lines. 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The time is 11 minutes past 10.

Are you a local business, venue or community group with a little extra to spend before the end of the financial year? 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

Isn't that just beautiful? That was Spinifex Gum with their interpretation of the song Dream Baby Dream. Spinifex Gum, if you don't know them, they're a musical collective. They're based up in Cairns and they were started, I think 2014 or so. And they have it's a musical collective that keeps changing. The singers on stage are all Aboriginal and Torres Strait Islander teenage girls. And they've had about 50 different members over the year. At any one time, they have about 20 performing. And it was started as a project by the Indigenous ensemble, the Marilia Choir, which is run by Lynn Williams, and she worked with members of the Cat Empire, Felix and Ollie, to get this started. They started up in the Pilbara region, up in Western Australia, but they're sort of based in Cairns. Anyway, just a beautiful song. Before that, I played Nina Simone, Here Comes the Sun. That was a subscriber request, and that was for Mark. Hey, Mark. Funnily enough, I had two Nina Simone songs lined up in the playlist and I wasn't sure which one to play, and then you requested a third one, so that helped me out. Thanks, mate. Before that, Sam Cooke's the original of A Change Is Gonna Come. It's been covered by many people. But that it was a special request for a subscriber who is also my partner, Mark. It's his favourite interpretation of that song, being Sam's song as well. But it has been covered beautifully by lots of different people, Otis Redding and, of course, our own Emma Donovan. I am going to be playing some Emma Donovan later in the show. And I started that bracket with Sonic Lines, Wah Wah Mexico. And I've had a request in from Grant, who driving the bus in Bilawa, mate, hey? He said that he used to live next door to Tyrone in Dublin, and he was driver for his band, The Beatless, for a while. Good times. And he's enjoying that. I'm just going to pump out tunes for the next 2 hours because, Friday Neon, although Quinton does do a lot of interviews and things, there are none lined up today. And we have Artache before us, and Andy comes in after us. And both those shows do a lot of talking, and I just thought we just need some music to soothe our souls because it's tough at the moment. I've had a really tough week, just trolls online, just being racist, ignorant fools and making me sad. And I shouldn't let the bees get me down, really, should I? No. So I've got more subscriber requests to play. So if you too are a subscriber, 0420 626 733, and you want to hear a song, please do text me in. 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And I've said this many a time, but if you're a first-time listener, $80 for a full year subscription, that keeps us on air for an hour or so. Keeps the lights on and all the computers and things running. If you're passionate, and like me or a lot of us passionate, $140, you get a tote bag and a T-shirt. So it actually is really worthwhile doing that if you can afford it. And we understand not everyone can afford it. So concession, $40, we don't check. So we don't ask you to show a card or anything. You can subscribe your pets or children or anyone under 18. Pets and kids, $25 each. I've subscribed a couple of my cats. And you get a cute little, I have it on my key ring, but it's a tag you can put on your pet if you want. If you are super cashed up, lucky you, you can be a super sub for $500. You get merch no one else gets. You get a special enamel pin that's only for you guys. And you get your name written in gold on our wall. And we will love you forever and ever. If you don't want to jump online, but that jumping online is the easiest way to do it, as I said, 4zz.org.au, you can phone up and speak to the lovely Buzz, who is answering the phones today. You can phone him on 3252155 or come and see him here at 264 Barry Parade, and he will sort you out. All right, I'm going to place two subscriber requests in a row now.
One for Grant, and then I'm going to follow that up with one for Andrea. And yeah, as I said, text me in if you want to hear a song. I'm happy to oblige. Now, this first one is a song that Grant can't get enough of at the moment. It's an Australian band called Grub, and the song is called The Floor. And I am going to give this a stern language warning because there are some swears in it. I'm going to try and not play too many swears today, but hey, sometimes you just got to say what you got to say. All right, it's 10:34 on your Friday morning. It is the 5th of June, as Salty would say. Oh my God, can you believe it's June already? Yeah, I can. All right, this is for you, Grant. This is Grub with The Floor, language warning. 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

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The show's called Friday Neon. My name's Danny. I'm filling in for your regular host, Quinton. You just heard a local band, Being Jane Lane, my favourite song of theirs, Cats on a Saturday Night. Cats any night for me, mate. And in that, I played a couple of subscriber requests in there. I played Grub and their song The Floor for Grant. And I played The Cure for Andrea. She wanted to hear Grinding Halt, which is off The Cure's album from 1979, Three Imaginary Boys. Wowzers. And more subscriber requests coming in, so I'm going to get to them later on in the show. And if you're not a subscriber, as I mentioned earlier, if you've just tuned in, rectify that. Jump on our website, 4ZZZ.org.au, or call Buzz on 3252155. And this month, because now that, I was going to tell you what the subscriber prize is, but it's still got Thrill House Tattoo from May. So I will find that out and let y'all know what this month's subscriber prize is. But you should do it anyway, not to win stuff. You should do it for the warm inner glow that you get for supporting community radio and helping us stay on the air and get voices of the marginalised community out there that no other media outlet does like we do. Okay, I have 10 minutes until Zedlines, and as I'm just going to keep the tunes going. I did say I wasn't going to play too many swears because after all those swears in the Grub song, but I'm going to play the new Dem Mob song and it has swears in it too, so I'm going to have to give another language warning, but that's okay. Dem Mob are probably the most remote hip-hop band in the world, really, in the middle of Australia. This is their brand new song, Break Bread, and as I said, it does require a language warning.

no point in walking around with resentment in our hearts, especially if you're out here saying that you've forgiven someone, but you're really still holding it in on the inside. It shows you don't even know what forgiveness really means. Forgiveness is for us, it's not for them. Start drinking, boys.

You're listening to Friday Neon on 4ZZZ. I played a brand new one from Dem Mob, Break Bread, and you just heard The Blankets, Witch on My Chest, because The Blankets are playing at the end of this month, Saturday the 27th of June at Season 3 as part of Lunchfest. Also on the bill are Kitchen's Floor, Dumb Things, Olivia's World, Scraps, Pretty in Pink, These Guy, Soft Covers, People Mover and Lucky Horowitz. Fantastic lineup. It starts at 4 p.m. All right, I don't have much time now until Zedlines, so I'm going to have one last song to take us into the news, and then I've got some more subscriber requests lined up for people. So I am going to play local singer-songwriter Sue Ray. This is a song she did with Sean Sennett, and it's called Angel of Brisbane.

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2: And in local news, the HMAS Brisbane has recently returned to her namesake city for a port visit intent on drumming up community engagement as a part of the Navy's commemoration of 125 years of service. Once a part of the Navy's Hobart-class fleet of guided missile destroyers, Brisbane was awarded freedom of entry into her eponymous city, which is one of the most significant ceremonial honours a place can bestow. Commanding Officer David Manson led as the Guard of Honour during the ship's entry parade on the 28th of May as crowds lined the streets to cheer on officers and sailors. Brisbane Lord Mayor Adrian Schrinner delivered a civic address in which he said, "She carries our identity, our values and our spirit. Perhaps nothing captures the spirit more than the motto of this city, aim at higher things." After posting a formal reception on board, she opened her ramps to the people of Brisbane. Now concluded, she will be sailing to Fleet Base East in Sydney.
1: There is a proposal for Chermside in Brisbane's north that comes amid a wider push to accommodate the city's booming population by transforming some suburbs with significantly taller buildings. Five properties from 10 to 18 Kelso Street would be bulldozed for the proposed development, and the address is within walking distance to Chermside Shopping Centre, Prince Charles Hospital and Chermside Bus Interchange. The land falls within the proposed Chermside Suburban Renewal Precinct Plan, announced in February and yet to be implemented, although the area has already become a development hotspot.
2: And in national news, Melbourne content creator Lisa Jane Spencer has been fired after posting a 36-second video where she mocked First Nations peoples. The self-described Caucasian comedian impersonated a white-presenting Indigenous person performing a smoking ceremony, wearing face paint, ticking off a fake government form, and sniffing a petrol can. Peninsula Hot Springs is aware of the concerns regarding social media content circulating online from a former employee, the Spencer's ex-employee said in a Facebook statement. "We do not support or endorse content that is inconsistent with our values or our commitment to inclusion, respect, and cultural safety." Lisa Jane Spencer's post has gained widespread backlash online. Brooke Blurton, known as the first Indigenous bachelorette and proud Noongar and Yamaji woman, has said, "You can argue that this is comedy and it's satire and it's funny, but it's actually not." Ms. Spencer has made it clear that she finds nothing wrong with the recent addition to her digital footprint and has continued to double down on her blatantly racially insensitive post.
1: A single seizure of over 100,000 illegal cockroaches has been reported from the New South Wales regional town of Bathurst. A local breeder from Bathurst was found to be in possession of many illegal exotic invertebrates, including Dubai cockroaches and Madagascar hissing cockroaches. The critters came to an estimated value of up to $200,000. Under the Australian biosecurity laws, species such as these cannot be legally imported, kept, bred, or sold, no matter how they were obtained. The Department of Climate Change, Energy, Environment and Water reports that the exotic cockroaches seized have not been subjected to an environmental risk assessment, as they will promptly be euthanized.
2: And in international news, the Royal Surrey County Hospital in Guildford, United Kingdom, has reported it's providing patients with a peculiar post-surgery remedy. Staff are now offering popsicles to patients after waking up from surgeries to battle side effects of anaesthesia. This new initiative explores the hypothesis that something as simple as sweetened ice could help reduce common post-operative side symptoms such as thirst, sore throat, nausea and discomfort. Formed through an academic collaboration with the Anaesthetic Department and the University of Surrey, the program will continue to collect data over the coming weeks to evaluate its effectiveness. Project lead Dr. Kai Patel says, This has been a true multidisciplinary effort and reminds us that sometimes small changes can make a big difference in how patients feel after surgery. Early feedback from both patients and staff have been extremely positive, making life sweeter for all.
1: For your weather today, Brisbane is mostly sunny. It's currently 17 degrees with an expected maximum of 21. The fire danger is low and the UV index is predicted to reach 4, which is in the moderate band.
2: And that is all your news for 11 AM. We'll be back on Monday morning with more. 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

Oh yeah, that's Big Mama Thornton and her song Funky Broadway. And I'm playing that for a subscriber, me. Because without Big Mama Thornton, there would be no rock and blues as we know it today. She was doing that stuff in the early 50s before anyone else. She is why we have the good music we have today.

And before that, another subscriber request that came out of Zed Lines, which, of course, was Regurgitator, the song formerly known as Subscriber Request for... Who was that for? Max. Hey, Max. I'm also going to play another subscriber request next. This is from Owen, an announcer here at the Zeds, and he wants to play a song that is on point for the shocker of the week that we've been having, yeah. And he says, respect out to the Goori camp and the community protectors selflessly trying to save Barambin. Yeah, I was up there on Monday. So if you want to get on up to where the new Goori camp embassy, you go down to Kelvin Grove Village, so Victoria Park Road, Caraway Street. So the corner of Victoria Park Road and Caraway Street, you will see a big path up the hill. Follow that path up the hill, follow those hideous barricades all the way around up to the top, and you will see them there. And the fire is still burning. Feel free to bring dry native wood to donate for the fire. And if you have anything else that you can donate, ice, water, fruit, warm clothes, anything at all. Or just go up and show your solidarity and respect for the people who are trying to save our park. And the song Owen's picked is the Leeds song Trace. And there's a connection there with, if you've been listening for the full time of Friday Neon, which is 10 to 12 every Friday with regular host Quinton Ellison, who I'm filling in for today and next week. Grant texted in earlier and he is in Leeds, and this song they have written especially for what's been going on at the moment. This song is called Trace. The time is 14 past 11 on your Friday morning. 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

Valley's Netherworld presents Lost Souls Karaoke. Sing for your soul in one of five private air-conditioned karaoke realms newly unearthed within the bar, arcade and diner. 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Netherworld and Lost Souls Karaoke are proud sponsors of 4ZZZ.

And as I promised earlier in the show, I was going to play some Emma Donovan, and I just did. That was her cover of Baby, I Love You, which was an Aretha song written by Ronnie Shannon. And Emma Donovan has just released an album of soulful covers. And I'm hearing a lot of the songs here on the Zeds. And, yeah, it's great. There's quite a few covers on there. The album has just come out. The album's called Take Me to the River. It has that song on it as well, and a lot of other covers. Highly recommend you check it out. And before that, I played Emily Waramara's Cruisin', and that followed on from the lead song, Trace. Now, I need to I got a fact-checking cuz to tell me that it actually wasn't written about Barambin, which is fine. It's about another thing we've all just got to think about, you know. So this was about the Debbing Creek Indigenous Action, not Barambin, but they're both important activisms and connected to the same issues. And Grant texted in to say thanks for playing the leads. He would never request his own song. And he thanks Owen for being such a great supporter. And we look forward to you coming back to Brisbane next week too, Grant. More requests coming up later, I do hope. But right now, oh, actually, I did say I was going to tell you what the subscriber prize for this month is, and I have found it out, and it's a good one. It's always a good one, but this month's subscriber prize is a $150 voucher from Sonic Sherpa in Stone's Corner. I mean, I think I might need to resubscribe even though my subscription is up to date, because that's a fantastic prize. If you've not been to Sonic Sherpa, you should go and check them out. They have quite an eclectic range of music there. They've got new and secondhand vinyl. They've got CDs, books, DVDs, T-shirts, all sorts of paraphernalia, possibly even a turntable if you're lucky. Their website is sonicsherpa.com.au. 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Now, I'm going to play this next artist because I do love her muchly. Her name is Emmy Hour from the band The Cutaways. But this is a solo track of hers that I'm going to play because she herself is playing live at Banshees on the 1st of August with Le Suits, The Snouts and The Disdained. So without further ado, here is Emmy Hour and her song, A Head Full of Sand. 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

0: Thanks, Dorothy, for asking me along. I love bushwalking after the rain.
1: No worries, Todd.
0: I don't think we're in Brisbane anymore. All this croaking and barking and bleeding. Oh, my.
1: Why, Todd, those are frogs. Isn't it beautiful? I'll just take out my trusty Frog ID phone app and record some frog calls for the scientists and provide them with some valuable data to better understand and conserve frogs. There, done. And off goes my unique time-stamped and GPS audio recording. Just like that. Easy peasy.
0: Wow, where do I get that Frog ID app?
1: 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It's free. 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
0: Frog ID is the Australian Museum's National Citizen Science Project. I've got a frog in my throat right now. 4ZZZ cares about our communities.

And that was a local alternative country band, Suicide Country Hour, and their cover of the Savage Garden song, I Want You. Before that, I played Elliot Smith's cover of 13. 13 was originally done in 1972 by Big Star. And Elliot Smith did do a recording of that in the 90s, but after he passed away, the song was released in 2007 on the CD I have in my very hand called New Moon. It's a double CD. It is a great CD. Elliot Smith, just such a talent, such a talent. Speaking of talent, I'm going to play a new song now. Australian band called Eddie Current Suppression Ring. They've got a new album out this month. Let me check the name. In light of recent events. Funny. This song is called My World. I don't think it requires a language warning. I had a quick sort of skippy listening through, but just in case, I'll give it one so I don't offend anybody. It's only 2 minutes and 37 seconds long, but it's a banger and it's a brand new album. So check out Eddie Current's Suppression Ring. I do believe they'll probably come into town to support this one as well. And I've only got 15 minutes till I hand over to Andy in the Paradigm Shift, so I'm going to squeeze in as many songs as I can.

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Otherwise, you can feed off the vile, plastic, imported music and Hollywood gossip that further reinforces the chauvinistic values and capitalistic drive of our

I've not heard that for a long time, and I like it a lot. That's Tao and the Get Down, Stay Down. They're an American alternative folk band from Virginia, I believe, from the early 2000s, and they moved to San Francisco. If you don't know them, check them out. They're a lot of fun. They have quite an eclectic sound as well. Before that, I played Top of the Pops by the Rosillos. Again, I'm just indulging myself because, as I said at the start of the show, it's been a week for a lot of people. Oh, and the subscriber light's gone on. Oh, my God. Thank you so much, whoever you are. I hope your name pops up before I hand over to Andy in Paradigm Shift. Because I do want to say that coming in here has made me feel better. All the wonderful people in the building, all the awesome people on the text line who I'll thank in a minute because I just got distracted. Saw a dog with a fluffy tail. Yeah, the Rosillos, also known as the Revillos, I think later after the Rosillos. But they're from Edinburgh. They're around in the 70s. So that song, Top of the Pops, was 1978. They have some great, great tunes. Flying Saucer Attack is another one of my favourites. Again, if you don't know them, check them out. I'll be back next week. I might play Flying Saucer Attack. Speaking of back next week, I will have an interview. I will be joined on the phone by Katie Noonan. She has a gig coming up at the Old Museum, and she's it's called Alone But All One, and it features the River Sweet String Quartet and at the Old Museum. So that will be a great night. So Katie will join me on the phone around 11 o'clock next week to talk about that one. And before that, I played the new one from Eddie Current, Suppression Ring. I Want You. Thank you to everyone on the text line who has kept me company. As I said, I'll be back next week. I better hurry up. I'm running out of time. Here is some Russian Scar to take us out. It's a Swiss band called The Ventilators with the song Russian Scar. Have a great day and a great week. Be good to everyone, including yourself.

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Welcome to the Paradigm Shift on 4ZZZ 102.1 FM, your local community radio station. My name is Andy and I will be with you for the next hour on Yagara and Turrbal country. And today on the show, we are going to be chatting with a fellow called Chris Dubrow, who is possibly a name you recognise or possibly not, but at one point, his music was played very frequently on this station, particularly in the band Insurge, which in the sort of mid-90s was certainly the biggest profile radical Australian band, radical politics band. I suppose Midnight Oil was still big, but Insurge's politics, I think, are a bit more radical. But they were in everywhere. They placed very highly in the Triple Z Hot 100 a couple of times, and also in the Triple J Hottest 100. And last year for the Triple Z 50th birthday, I was interviewing a couple of old announcers about their time making sort of radical radio here at the station, and I asked them for a song to pick, and a couple of different people picked Insurge as the song that kind of represented them. And I thought, you know what, I should talk to Chris Dubrow from Insurge one time about making music, about his journey, and about what it was like at that time to be making music in a world that had suddenly opened up to this kind of music and your political message as well. In the early 2000s, I suppose, after Insurge had broken up, I discovered them, and I remember this album, which I've just grabbed out of the Triple Z library, Power to the Poison People. I found it on a trip away from my hometown. I'd gone to a sort of bigger town, and I was rifling through secondhand CDs, and I found this album, and I was like, yes, this is what I want. And it's just an amazing album, and a great influence of political music on me and so many other people it would have been. I had a chat with Chris Dubrow, and it was a great yarn about that time making music, and he's been involved in all kinds of things politically, and he's still making music. His current band C54, they potentially have an album coming out later this year. They've released a few singles, and still involved in things politically, and positive about things. And so it was great having a chat with him, and that's what you'll be hearing over the next hour, along with a selection of his music from over the decades. And so to start off with, to get us into it, we might play the first thing he ever released. It's before Insurge. It was a band called Soul Scraper, and this is their debut CD single, also in the Triple Z library, with some very 90s kind of artwork on it, from 1992. This is Heard It All Before.

0: That is Skullscraper there with Heard It All Before, the single that introduced the world to the music of Chris Dubrow. And he is our guest on The Paradigm Shift today, talking about a lifetime of mixing radical politics with electronic rock music. Let's hear from Chris.
1: My name's Chris Dubrow. I'm talking to you from the land of the Wurundjeri people, or the Kulin Nation, down here in Naarm in Melbourne. Former bands, I've had stuff like Insurge and Black Brakes, and did some solo stuff recently over COVID here from Melbourne called Dubrow. And now I'm onto a thing called C54.
0: Yes, so you have played in a number of bands, and we'll talk a bit about them, but I suppose the overarching theme through your musical output, which I am particularly interested in talking about, is mixing pop and politics, as Billy Bragg would say. Is that something important to you in your music making?
1: Yeah, it is. I guess the band before, Insurge, was the one that I guess broke us, and, you know, we got to do a lot of national touring and come up to Brisbane a lot. Before that, I had a Skullscraper, which sort of broke out of St Kilda down here in Melbourne. And that was probably the birth of thinking a lot about this stuff and putting most real sort of fiery political lyrics in, though. Some of the earlier stuff, I kind of crossed over to other things. I remember getting told off by an ex-girlfriend going, oh, what's that love song? It's terrible. But in my defence, I was sort of going, you know, some of my favourite political singers, I mean, one that springs to mind is Bob Marley, and he could do both politics song and then have a love song and then back to politics, and, you know, and his love songs were political as well. So I kind of always liked that idea. But Marley was my beef, but yeah. But I guess it came from originally was I grew up, you know, really into activism and sort of joined Young People for Nuclear Disarmament when I was about 14 in Melbourne, just a bunch of school kids kind of, PND, People for Nuclear Disarmament was a big thing. And I guess there's a real analogy with, you know, the modern climate movement, you know, student movements and things like that. And I just got swept up in it and loved it and realised you could do stuff, you could talk, you could chat, you could organise protests, you could make change. And I really believed in the idea of, you know, sort of being an activist and trying to make change. And that just has stuck with me ever more. And music was I was sort of dipped into art for a while when I was young. I left school and went to art school. So got the art school dropout credentials so you can be a good musician, and started pouring my heart and my ideas and, you know, lyrics into political music largely. But Insurge was just all politics. Like, we just went, I went full on. I started becoming really obsessed with some of the things I was learning. So, yeah, I'll talk through that if you're up for it.
0: Yeah, I think it's interesting that you talked about that you got involved with People for Nuclear Disarmament, and then you're making music. And I think sometimes political music and, like, people doing activism on the ground can be kind of removed, but it strikes me that Insurge maybe were a bit more connected than that, but although it's before my time. But I guess, how do you feel about that, about the differentiation or connection between the musicians and the people that are doing the activism?
1: Yeah, I think it's interesting because since then I've, you know, been involved with a whole lot of different campaigns and involved with the Greens for, you know, very strongly for a period of time there, and involved with a whole bunch of, you know, setting up sort of big demonstrations and festivals and things along those lines. And some of the people, activists, you know, look, bluntly, they don't have the best music taste. Some of them do. Of course, we're abroad, shall we say, for want of a better term, church of people from, you know, the folky stuff, which, you know, I love a big chunk of that. Some of it gets a bit soft and dreamy for me. I remember going, you know, as a 14, 15-year-old, going to Watsonia Army Base, and at the time it was an American Signals Directorate sort of base there, and we were cross about that. And, you know, and then sort of this anger and a passion that everybody had and all the chants and all sort of clever

Christmas, and then you'd get this sort of elderly lady, kind of, which we seem to think was super old, kind of from the 60s, and she'd sing this really soft, poetic, dreamy folk song about, probably the Vietnam War or something. And it struck me as being just so totally different to music I knew, and yet it was such great lyrics. And I'm like, well, hang on, this is really good. Why can't we take this and put it to really full-on music? And of course, around the same time, I stumbled into people like Midnight Oil. Fairly obviously, they were really huge around the mid-80s, and all those things with like 10 to 1. A friend of mine home taped it to Legally, I'm sure, and sort of looked at what they were doing. But yeah, I was always interested, and I was also, then became increasingly interested in the punk scene. So that was probably a big thing in Melbourne, and bands like Vicious Circle, particularly, who I just thought were amazing, and the politics around that band were fantastic. And they used to get very involved with young people from Nuclear Summon, and all a lot of demos, and just would always do stuff, turn up for fundraisers and things like that. So I kind of knew what I was getting into, you know what I mean, when I sort of moved into it. And yeah, Paulie Stewart, famously from Painters and Dockers, who's still going actually, they were a progressive band in the 80s, pretty big in Melbourne. And he goes, yeah, as soon as they realize you do benefits, it's like you just get one a call every bloody week, and you can't get a gig in between stuff to actually launch your album. And he goes, but I still love it though, I can. And I was the same, like quite happy to keep doing, being even when InSurge was real busy and we were touring non-stop for probably 5 or 6 years at its peak, just getting a phone call from some small, teenagers trying to put something together and going, yeah, okay, we'll do that. We'll come down to your suburb, and sort of really surprising them was just magnificent, and help them realize they could actually, hopefully, just by getting contact, getting in touch with people, get out there and do stuff, but and get bands along, the people who respect what you're doing and what you're trying to do with. So it's about community building, isn't it? So I bring a skill. I'm just a singer. You bring a skill. You make posters, or you what is it these days? Do everything on the internet. But it's about community building, and you bring whatever skills you got to the table. People make food. People, do stuff, and that's the important thing. Do stuff in the right direction.

0: Oh, yes, that is Political Prisoners by InSurge, the first song by Chris Dubrow I ever heard, and probably for a lot of people. And we talk a bit more about that later in this interview with the man himself who you just heard singing that song. And so let's get back into it. It's interesting you talking about, you know, different styles of music and how they fit with political movements in different eras. One thing, so your bands played industrial rock music, and
1: yeah.
0: I do remember one time I came across this CD of anarchist bands from the 90s, and InSurge wasn't on it, but basically every song on it was industrial music. Do you want to talk about what was the link between industrial music and anarchism?
1: I guess we didn't set out to be industrial, but everyone labelled us that kind of as we were going along. I think that started with the band before that, Soul Scraper. I guess the first single was called Heard It All Before, and it got picked up by all the goth clubs and things like that. In fact, you know, a fair bit of it around the world. And right about the same time, Nine Inch Nails came out, and Pretty Hate Machine, whatever that first thing, and I'd never heard it at all. And everyone was like, oh, you're Australia's Nine Inch Nails. And they kept saying it on the radio. And I'm like, no, we're not. Nobody hear them. But look, the simple progression of that was, you know, I love punk rock, the high energy of it. But I also got sort of sick of how many of the bands doing the same kind of music was out there. And eventually we sort of, or friends of mine used to coin it, oh, it's another boom cha band, which was the punk rock kind of going, you know, smash the state, do the stuff, everything. And I was always interested in the artistic sides. I mean, I kind of am quite passionately anti-genre, you know what I mean? Like, I sort of think if you want to do well in music and you want to say something, you've got to say your music, your sound, your politics, your heart, not just copy the scene, because that's easy, and you will get gigs if you copy the sound or get onto Spotify playlist if you, you know, sound like the big American band or whatever. But if you want to be remembered and respected, you've got to find your own sound. And so while I was immersed in that punk scene from maybe 15, 16, 17, and go to all gigs and hang out with everybody, I was really keen on trying to break it. What can we do that's new? What's the direction that sounds genuinely sort of striking? And at the same time, there was a lot of the breakout of dance music was starting to happen, you know, I guess. And there was someone who really influenced me in Melbourne called Ollie Olsen, who we recently lost a year or two ago. And he had this band called No, and they broke before Nine Inch Nails and Ministry. That kind of sound, really intense. Drum machines just going 100 miles an hour. There was other bands around, obviously, prior to that, doing this kind of electronic punk, I think. And I'm more comfortable with calling myself that with C54, like a kind of electro-punk and sort of furious beats, high energy, but also electronic stuff. So it just didn't sound all the same as all the other kind of sort of hardcore stuff that was happening in Melbourne at the time. There's just so many kind of guitar bands doing that. So I was interested in trying to do other things. Yeah, and I loved it. I loved the sound of it. But I couldn't get the gear because the gear was too bloody expensive. So we sort of struggled along just to get cheap drum machines and little pissy kind of keyboards just to start that process. And then eventually the cheap samplers came and we were like, couldn't wait to get our hands on samplers. So sampling, but everyone else was doing samplers, you know, like hip hop, you know, grabbing another James Brown beat or grabbing speeches as well, which I've done a bit of and don't mind it. But, you know, it was sort of a cliche, you know, really quickly to have JFK or someone. What I was interested in is taking sounds and running it backwards and making everything crunchy and, you know, create just interesting new noise and new melodies that people hadn't heard before. And we actually sampled all our favourite bands, like a lot of hardcore bands would sample like Cosmic Psychos or something and put it backwards and then put a drum beat over it and things like that. So as soon as we got hold of samplers, which were, they weren't cheap. And so I really love technology as well. And it was also the time of the internet breaking. So I'd been involved with that pretty early as well with my activism and got involved with the bulletin board scene. One of the big ones was actually Northern New South Wales. You dial into their, like, the other person's bedroom and then, you know, kind of get all the emails off each other and things like that. But long of the short was there was sort of a bit well set up for when the internet hit as well, just as InSurge broke. But most people had no idea what the hell we were banging on about. Like, what's this internet, you know, weirdness? And, you know, we used to do crazy things like have – computers at the gigs and people could go on the internet. And I was laughing because of the early gigs. That was a selling point. And people would come just to play on the internet and things like that. So, yeah. So we set up an early website and just talked about politics and talked about the World Bank and the IMF and their influence on developing countries and things like that. That people were just like, where do you get this information from? It was a lot of fun.
0: Do you think, did it feel like you were on the cutting edge, and did that fit with, I guess, ideas of like a new movement of politics or something?
1: Yeah, so I get, the thing about InSearch, though, wasn't trying to do that kind of just noise, like bleed. There were bands doing that were doing politics as well, Nazem Bluten and all those guys in out of Newcastle scene, Bloody Fist Records, who got huge in Europe because of that. It was just full on. We weren't that heavy, and we're never trying to be that heavy. We're trying to just have the pub rock ethic but with electronics and still play kind of wild, you know, noisy, grungy guitar over it. But I wanted it to have the politics all through it and a little melodic hook. Like, I definitely wanted melodic hook just to be able to get across on radio and get an earworm in as well. So I was always trying to stylize it in that thing. Like, whereas other friends were doing things far more, I guess, aggressively or interesting in a lot of ways, that strategically wasn't designed to be radio friendly. But we knew the market, we knew our community radio, and at that time Triple J, you know, we managed to get a good relationship there and got a lot of the songs away, which just, I'm so grateful, you know, because, you know, a lot of people just came back and went, well, you know, this is the first time I heard any of these ideas. So that was a, you know, a calculated risk. And consequently, some of the old hardcore kind of punk friends from Melbourne, it was like, yeah, it's a bit sellout-y, Chris, you know. And I'm like, well, I'm comfortable with this level of sellout. And sellout is obviously a relative term, do you know what I mean? You can win friends and hearts from your friends down the pub, or you can, you know, place yourself in a place with your music to do whatever you want. But ultimately, as I said from the outset, absolutely mostly matters that you're doing something that you believe in and that you like. And I like that space that InSearch was in at that time.
0: Yes, well, I probably, like a lot of people, I came a bit later, but discovered your band from, you know, the Triple J Hottest 100 CD that you were on, which was also the day I discovered, you know, prison abolitionist politics, right, in the same moment, you know. And there probably is a lot of people like that, you know. I guess, how did you find that space on Triple J and on a major label, like existing in a kind of mainstream space with these radical politics?
1: That was the big one. Major label was the thing that hurt some people's feelings, you know, that they couldn't kind of get over maybe that. And how that happened is a kind of very amusing story because, you know, we weren't interested in a major label at all. But I got a lot of interest from a kind of heavyweight manager who really liked the politics and based in Sydney. And because I came out of Melbourne and I had a relationship breakdown, I went, all right, well, I'm going to get out of Melbourne for a while to have a break and sort of refresh my head emotionally and such. Ended up hooking up with this manager. That was John Woodruff and a friend called Michael Parisi. And they were trying to start, they did start a record company called Amargo, which was going to be a sort of kind of indie-like, but it was backed by BMG. And so they were sort of going, we're really interested in signing you, blah, blah, blah. I got along with both those guys. It seemed to be going well. We weren't 100% sure whether the deal was going to work and all that. And then the label fell apart. The two kind of main guys split up just as where I was maybe going to be going through it. So Michael Parisi may or may not be a sort of industry guy from the 90s that people listening would know, but he also signed Regurgitator and us to East West, which was via Warner's, at the same time. And instead of kind of signing what he was hoping to go to Amargo, it was a sort of an indie label, and the deal kind of was that I would only go to and deal with Warner's if John Woodruff, the manager, who had a lot of experience with major and minors, he said, all right, well, I'll go back and do more management and, you know, leave the record company. So I'll manage it, Chris, and Michael can be the record company, but under East West. So it wasn't an intentional, gee, we need a major. It was just that all my friends moved. And they were, like, absolutely protective of my music and the politics. They thought that was what was made it interesting. So the kind of major label accountants and nerds just they couldn't even get in the room to discuss it. So anyway, I was well protected in there, but nevertheless, I absolutely understand why some people went, right, sounds like a sellout. That how can you do this kind of music from a major label perspective? And I totally, yeah, from the very beginning, agreed that that's a reasonable criticism. I was just like, well, I think it's good if I can get this stuff out to as wide ears as possible. And I was proud of what happened.
0: Yeah, it's a debate that doesn't really happen now, indie versus major labels. No. But I guess one question about it is, were there times where you felt restricted in what you could communicate or how you could communicate it by the fact that you're on a major label?
1: No, because of that scenario that I was protected by both the manager and the main guy at the label. However, we got on sort of television and all those kind of things and the more stuff that you couldn't normally do if you're just on an indie. But and so it was weird. And I guess we could have taken that, I guess, Johnny Rotten sort of blow the place up thing. But I was not really in that space. I was trying to get the music across, you know, as much as possible, and it wasn't a problem. But look, honestly, I didn't mind that. I knew it was a kind of risk, but it was a risk I was happy to play, and I was protected, like I said, so I never got told to calm the music down or take it easy or you can't say that, because they didn't understand what we were singing about, bluntly. They had no idea.

0: That is In Surge with Speculator. That one from 1996, the album Power to the Poison People. Was a big hit at the time on our own station, Triple Z, as well as around the country. We are speaking to Chris Dubrow about that and a bit about, I think in the next bit, it's a bit about the journey into, getting that politics out there in a mainstream audience. Let's go back to chatting with Chris. That Power to the Poison People album, like, it's got in the liner notes, there's reading lists, there's, like, political essays, you know, it's a quite an amazing, like, attempt to reach a broad audience with a, you know, a political message.
1: Yeah, right, and that's just because of I grew up with punk bands, you know, doing beautiful handmade, you know, like album covers, just sort of rotten, all this sort of fanzine information and things, and I just loved it and couldn't get enough of it. I guess in hindsight, I left school at 16 and, you know, tried a bit of art school, so I was heavily into politics and that. I was all self-educated, really, and, yeah, I look back at that album and go, oh, there's a couple of mistakes in there. That's not how it was at all, but I mean, it's not terrible, it's just like interesting, because then after In Surge I ended up going back to uni and sort of actually learning about politics, but of course mostly uni is about trying to get people into, you know, the major parties and do all that stuff, which wasn't gonna work. But yeah, you've hit on the head. That album was my dream to kind of put a sort of fanzine handmade sort of thing, but out into the wider world. And yeah, look, it wasn't the biggest selling thing of all time, but you know, and the charts are all rigged, sorry boys and girls, but you know, like it's nothing to do with, well, even sales, it's to do with, but at those times anyway, it was pre-sales of, see, it was just all bullshit. So they got, we did okay, but we certainly never made enough money to go to the Bahamas or something. We had enough money to keep the fuel in the van to keep touring for 5 or 6 years, and you know, and to eat, you know, but largely we were on the dole and things like that, just like everybody else was playing music then. Welcome to music in Australia, although the dole's a bit harder to get on these days, stay on these days, that's for sure.
0: Yeah, well, it was a bit of a gap between that and the second album, Globalization. It does seem that whatever wave In Surge was riding on that first one, that the wave had sort of died off a bit by the time the second album came out. Was it that classic case of the difficult second album?
1: Yeah, it really was. I mean, absolute cliche. We worked so hard to get to that album. You know, I'd been playing nonstop since, you know, 17, 18. By the time the album out, that album out was about 26, 27, and I was burnt out. Like, I was just like, yeah, being in music all the time and playing every week and non-stop recording, I'd never had a break. Personally, I was, yeah, drinking too much as well, and I was just, yeah, worn out. And I did try and keep writing, but I recognised later I just wasn't writing very particularly good things. I didn't really have it together. And so I knew, that the second album came out. There was some good things. Again, in hindsight, I don't see it as quite as strong, but there's a couple of songs I think I'm really happy with, like Economist King and another few of the others, and trying a few different things, which I didn't mind. But I needed to stop and have a break and self-care, and that's something I think younger people are a bit better on. They know how to some of those young musicians that I've happened upon more recently seems to be a lot more, well, firstly, there's a lot less heroin around, which really there was a lot of heroin back in the 90s, particularly the scene I grew up and got out of in St Kilda, which I'm happy about. Some of my friends unfortunately didn't make it, and the world now has changed, the drugs have changed, and that always influences music in different ways, just as technology does. Look, alcohol was always my issue, and I think I needed to just manage it a bit better, and so that's what happened. So I took a break and then ended up at uni, did a political economy degree, which I always was interested in, which was a Sydney Uni thing. Political economy movement, for those playing at home, is kind of like a critical economics degree, so you critique all mainstream economic theory and also, you know, mainstream politics and how it all works and hangs together. So I just ate that up. I loved it. I ended up doing a law degree and stuff as well, and took a little bit of a rest. And back to that second album, yeah, it was hard. It took ages and it didn't sound as good as I wanted it, and yeah, it wasn't as spontaneous. And I think There's a lot of producers and musicians of all stripes who just know that if you lose that passion and the spontaneity and you have to keep overdubbing and pushing it to get it sounding really good, then maybe you need to just have a good think about what you're doing, because sometimes just that first or second take, that demo level is the gold, and you lose it if you try and over polish it.
0: It's interesting because the album's called Globalization, and of course it sort of coincided with this explosion of political movement, you know, from
1: yes.
0: Seattle, Melbourne, Genoa, whatever. I guess, did you feel like you were interacting with that movement? Was it inspiring you, or were you,
1: was
0: the band connected?
1: Yes, it was, and spent a bit of time recording in London, and got involved with a thing called Reclaim the Streets, which was kind of going off everywhere, which is sort of anti-cars kind of stuff, and I guess a part of sort of green, what mutated into green politics, and some of the more modern, I guess, you know, troublemaking movements and stuff now, that I love, and but also the globalization stuff. I started organizing a lot of the Sydney-based stuff. Got organizing the Sydney Social Forum, so just trying to get everybody there. It was based a lot on, you know, the big Seattle uprisings and all those kinds of things that we were trying to do, and got a lot of the intellectuals out that we wanted to hear from and things like that. But also to not just sort of to be heroes, but also to inspire the young kids to just keep pushing ideas out and doing stuff. So on the one hand, I had music, and even when I was taking breaks from it, I was still doing a lot of activism, having a lot of fun, doing a lot of environmental stuff, and increasingly got hooked into involvement with the Greens, and particularly after I left uni, ended up for a period working at Parliament House when people like Bob Brown were around, which seemed to me the kind of period of the Greens when it was still sort of activist-based, and I'm not saying there's not activists involved with the Greens now, and I'm not going to kind of bag them or anything, but it's just a different, it changes around personalities and of leaders and things like that, and yeah, there's a lot of great things going on there, but it's just a bit of a different world to me, probably because I'm older and have moved on in different ways, but I absolutely still respect them mega. So, yeah.

0: That is In Search There with Economist King from the difficult second album, Globalization, released in the middle of an anti-globalization kind of movement, as we just heard about. I think that one came out in 2000. It doesn't have a date on this copy in the Triple Z library. And we are talking with Chris Dubrow about his life making radical electronic rock music. I've got one last bit of our interview with Chris to go. Let's have a listen. So, yeah, you took a fair break from music and then came back, as you said, Black Breaks and then Dubrow, yeah, and now C54. Do you want to just tell us a bit about those later projects?
1: Black Breaks is the one that just sort of got me back on the horse, I guess, after a period. Had a couple of bubbers and, you know, that always knocks you around, a sort of lifestyle change, and that's been magnificent. But I did a lot of sound engineering as well while I was at uni, so I started working with younger bands, things like, I don't know, Faker and Double Cities and, yeah, sort of the Sydney-based sort of indie scene and things like that, another band called Many Machines at Nine. And some of those guys said, come and jam with us sort of later. I didn't think much of it, but I just started screaming for fun. And they sort of went, nah, come on, you still got a voice. I'm thinking, hang on, I'm a mid-30s now. I better settle down. And then, nah, your voice is still good. Come on, you've got to still do music. So we wrote a few songs, and that's what happened with Black Breaks. And my proudest Black Breaks one was sort of latter. We did some Indigenous stuff. I did one called Terra Nullius, which is one of my favourite songs I think we've ever sort of put together. Tin whistles and basically pretending to be some kind of colonial a boss yelling at everybody and why we need to control Australia and tame the terrible Aboriginals. And, yeah, and a bunch of our friends who are Indigenous as well kind of got on board and really liked that. So I'm proud of that. And then the next one, I moved back to Melbourne for family reasons, and that basically culminated in the lockdown, which was pretty big here in Melbourne. And so I just went, I'm not going to whinge about it. I had a decent job. I was working from home, but I needed to do music. So wrote a few songs, and then it turned into eventually two albums. The second album, I ended up doing some music with my then 15-year-old daughter, and we did a kind of industrial moody version of Solid Rock by Goanna, which is a song I've always loved as well. So that was probably one of the highlights there. And there's a bunch of political music back in Dubrow, which I really like. And then C54 sort of come around over the last couple of years, and we've been playing with a whole bunch of different people, and been working with a guy called James Lynch, who's he also came from the punk scene. And when I got back to Melbourne, we started talking, and then he was in an industrial band called Discordia. But we've been doing stuff together, and we've been doing C54 as a duo as well, playing kind of my hits and Insurge and other things, and his stuff as well, Discordia, and some of his songs. So that's been a whole lot of fun. And we'll probably have an album out in a few months, C54. We've been working with a couple of guys from Queensland as well, Mark and Heath. So the sort of the idea there was that we could sort of spread out and be from everywhere, but just sort of come together occasionally. And hopefully we'll come up to Brizzy and we'll see how we go for the album anyway, a little bit later in the year. But yeah, we've been doing some heavy political stuff, like the last single I enjoy is called Corporate Dogs. So have a listen and sing it long.
0: yeah, it's No Passeran is the refrain of that song.
1: Definitely, I'm glad you like the phrase, and the history is worth getting stuck right into. The Spanish Revolution, they talked a lot about it. Spanish uprising in the 1930s. I recommend Homage to Catalonia, which Orwell, also known as Eric Blair. But yes, it's a good read about that era and the sort of dynamic between sort of Stalinism at the time, you know, sort of in the left, tried to keep the kind of free-spirited anarchists down and things like that. So interesting life lessons.
0: Nothing really prepares you for how bleak the ending of that book is, say, after everything else that happens, and then he ends up, you know, fearing for his life from the Stalinists. It's like, oh, damn.
1: But, you know, life can be bleak, and take it as a challenge, you know. No, I still think there's so much great stuff going on activism-wise around Australia right now. Obviously, there's been some peculiar rise of the right, but at the same time, they're cannibalising each other politically, which is lovely to see. And You know, it's always been my hope to kind of, like, I love the Sydney Social Forum and the whole Social Forum global movement going, come on, we're all from the progressive side. We all come from different angles. Some of us are punks, some of us are, you know, anarchists, socialists, communists, whatever, Christians, all religions have come, you know, can come together and we can protect each other, look after each other. And that's something I really, as I get older, much more believe in, just looking after the whole sort of broader side and, you know, having fun, playing music, dancing to music, making art and feeding each other, housing each other where needed, you know, just looking after each other. And that's going to be how we go forward. Also destroy the fossil fuel empire. Thank you.
0: Yes, well, just to finish, I guess it's been a long journey of you making political music and an ongoing journey. Do you have any, I guess, reflections on what it's been like, what the effects are or anything like that?
1: Some people come at you early and say, oh, you know, or as if anything ever changed from someone hearing a song, you know, and I remember listening to The Clash for the first time. I think it was even before Midnight Oil and just going, wow. You know, this has just changed me. I know I can sing about actual things rather than fluff, you know. And there you go. There's one that just changed, even if you change one, you know. And people often said that about Insurge at the time when I'm getting sort of mainstream interviews and things. But then many years later, you know, people still keep coming back to me. I mean, you're an example in terms of talking to some of the older Triple Z crew. But I got one probably a year ago, and they're now very reasonably well-known ABC, national ABC kind of reporter and stuff, and they just said, you know, you were the one who got me interested in international politics and, you know, trying to learn about what's going on for real in politics, not just the sort of Labor-Liberal pantomime, but rather the deep level, what's going on behind the scenes, how corporations work, how global finance works. And, you know, I never stopped learning after hearing your band. And I'm just like thinking, I still believe in that thing. You change one person for the good, one single person in your whole career, then you've done good and it's been worth doing. And I genuinely believe that because that's what happened to me.
0: All right. Well, thanks very much, Chris.
1: No worries. Really appreciate it, Andy. Had fun.

is Black Breaks there with the song Terra Nullius, one of the later musical efforts of Chris Dubrow, who we have been chatting with for the duration of today's show. I hope you enjoyed it. I enjoyed having a yarn with him, and yes, I'm an admirer of his music, but also, yeah, it was great. Just his general sort of positive outlook on it all, and the way he's tried to be involved in a lot of different ways in politics, and still, you know, kicking around, still doing his bit. And yeah, a little bit of Triple Z history. If you want to know what radical political shows like this on the station been playing over the years, it was often InSurge. Apparently, Linda Rose told me there was once a complaint about the amount of InSurge that was played on the Anarchy show. But yeah, they've just been a great, you know, voice of radical politics in this country. I'll be back next week on The Paradigm Shift with chats with people that are involved out there trying to make a better world. And so tune in then, and we'll go out with the most recent single by in Chris Dubrow's long multi-decade journey playing music. This is C54 with Corporate Dogs. See you next week.

0: 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We acknowledge that their sovereignty over this land was never ceded.
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0: we're never giving up that funk, are we, Bimmy?
1: Nuh-uh.
0: This is the Rewind Line on Triple Z, and it's our first show in our new time slot.
1: Woohoo! I'm buzzing.
0: It's so exciting to be here in the daylight hours.
1: It's so nice.
0: Oh.
1: And it's so windy today.
0: It's freezing.
1: But I'm loving it.
0: We're nice and cozy in Studio One, bringing you some fantastic tunes for the next 2 hours.
1: The yin to my yang.

0: Give Up the Funk by Parliament, and that was A Little Taste of Funk.
1: Yeah, I thought that was going to be a good starter. Obviously, you know, Give Up the Funk, we're never going to give it up. And Parliament are very cool. They, you know that song, it was the group's first certified million-selling single and was later recognised by the Library of Congress for its massive cultural impact.
0: Wow.
1: Yeah. And even the group felt that the music industry was trying to shut them out, so at the time they were demanding to be let in. So to speak, hence the phrase, let us in, we'll turn this mother out.
0: And truly they did.
1: Truly they did.
0: That song had me grooving.
1: It's a groover. And now it is, like, you can look it up and it'll come up as Give Up the Funk. But what you just read out was their original name of their release.
0: Oh, yeah, a bit of a long one, but...
1: Yeah, Tear This Roof Out This Mother.
0: It was good. It's a good song. Now, if you are a first-time listener to The Rewind Line, let us just give you a little bit of an intro on what we like to do during our show. We like to era hop and dive into music history, the past, and each show we pick a decade, and from that decade we will pick one or two genres and explore some music from that era, as well as some contemporary tunes that take inspiration from those sounds.
1: We genre bend.
0: We indeed we do. And today, of course, we've picked the 70s.
1: The birth year of this gorgeous place.
0: Indeed, indeed. Well, we're 51 this year.
1: I know, and they just announced the new birthday.
0: Oh, yeah, bit of a birthday bash.
1: Another birthday bash. I'm so glad. Hopefully we get to do face painting again.
0: Oh, of course.
1: That would be amazing.
0: The Rewind Line face painting store will be making a comeback.
1: And we will be graphing your bodies with bananas.
0: Indeed.
1: Again.
0: It was so much fun last time at Roma Street.
1: Oh, literally the best time ever.
0: Oh.
1: I'll never forget it.
0: We got some more tunes for you coming up. Bit of a local band that I really like, Craning.
1: Oh, what's the tune? What's the tune?
0: Be Jawmax. Now, we've got so much more for you. Mm. So listen up for the next 2 hours and we'll chat to you later.
1: It's a big old sandwich of funk and punk, baby.
0: Yeah.
1: Enjoy.
2: 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It could have language or adult themes. 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

0: You're tuned in to Triple Z and this is The Rewind Line.
1: G'day, g'day. I'm Bimmy.
0: My name is Bella.
1: And we love your ears. Thanks for listening.
0: We do. Oh, what did we just hear? That was a new-ish track from local band Peachy off their new EP Body Horror. That one was Her Bones. It's the last track on the EP that is full of energy and just fantastic. Definitely give it a spin if you get the chance.
1: Play it through.
0: Yeah, if you love a bit of, you know, femme-fronted, energetic punk bands, yeah.
1: Get you grooving.
0: It was our album of the week about a month ago.
1: Oh, was it?
0: It was.
1: Oh, my memory's pretty turd.
0: Oh, with all our previous late nights, I am not.
1: I know, right? My brain has taken a bit of a downhill turn, but it's come back up, baby. Ooh. We're on a rise. We're on a high. And hi, Jim. Thanks for your text in. Your little lad sounds cool, and he should turn that misinterpreted line, give us the bunk, get him off the bunk, into an actual cover.
0: Yeah, that would be funny. Do a cover song.
1: That would be hilarious.
0: Maybe at karaoke.
1: Oh, yeah.
0: Yeah.
1: Well, I wonder.
0: Well, what did we hear before that? Sharon Jones and the Dap Kings with What If We All Stop Paying Taxes?
1: A beautiful tune that apparently if you see it live, you will also get fired up politically. Oh. And it's groovable, it's danceable, and that's the beauty of funk, right?
0: It is.
1: You strip back the melody and you drive with the bass and drum and a bit of...
0: Get into it.
1: Bit of guitar here and there going... You know?
0: And similarly, live, getting into it, Jawmax craning is what we started off with. And I know from what I've heard that craning go off live.
1: Have you not seen them yet?
0: I haven't seen them.
1: That shocks me for you.
0: I know.
1: So you play them often.
0: Yeah, I really like them, but...
1: Damn. Get onto it, girl.
0: Well, they moved down to Melbourne.
1: Oh, God.
0: So who knows when they'll be back up here in Brizzy, but...
1: In the wise words of Ballpark Music, please don't move to Melbourne.
0: Oh, please don't leave me standing here in the hot sun. That's how the song goes.
1: Oh, yeah, true. Thank you for finishing my sandwiches. Sorry, that was a dumb little Frozen reference. Can you tell I work with children yet? Oh, we got another text. Oh, thanks. Thanks, non-subby. I don't know who you are because you're not a sub, but if you are a sub, we'll see your name.
0: Yeah. Oh, how can you subscribe?
1: How? I wonder.
0: Oh, my goodness. I think that if you go to 4zzz.org.au/support, you can subscribe to Triple Z. It takes about $90 an hour to keep us on the air.
1: Mm-hmm.
0: So come on and get that warm inner glow.
1: As they say.
0: Indeed.
1: Warm inner glow that shines through your eyes, ears and butt, I've heard. I've heard that it is a long-lasting glow.
0: Yeah.
1: Mm-hmm. The beauty standard, you can't, just, nothing compared.
0: You just absolutely shine.
1: Stuff your skincare routine, get a subscription.
0: Exactly. Oh, what are we playing up next, Bimmy?
1: I can't see.
0: We're going to play some King Giz, I believe.
1: Oh, yes. King Giz and the Lizard Wizard. As they say. And you might not associate King Gizzard and the Lizard Wizard with funk. But this one is a funky one, I believe. I personally think so. But this tune is a track from a 2022 album called Changes, which was originally conceived in 2017. But it's a concept album built around one chord progression. And to me, that gives funky bones because... Yeah. You know, funk is very much hypnotic and very repetitive rhythm.
0: Yeah, improvising upon a set melody. Well, let's give it a spin.
1: Yeah, hit that track, Belle.
0: You're listening to The Rewind Line on Triple Z.

0: 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Hi.
1: Hello, welcome back.
0: I'm Bimmy.
1: My name's Bella. It's so good to be with you on this fabulous Friday arvo.
0: Friday!
1: It's always a pleasure to be playing some tunes. Oh, and up first there, it was a bit of a long track, was AstroTurf by King Gizzard and the Lizard Wizard. That one's all the way back from 2022, taken from their record Changes. It was, yeah, 70s tinged, bit of, you know, just some soft grooving. And then we switched it up with a bit of punky track from Wednesday. That one was Wasp from their 2025 record Bleeds. And look, if you were around last night at the Princess Theatre, maybe you caught Wednesday, because I caught Wednesday. One of my all-time favourite bands. And I've been waiting, it's been about 3 years since they were here last. And it was so good to see them at a massive venue, because last time I saw them was season 3, about 50 people in the room.
0: Oh, bless. That's so intimate. Oh,
1: so good.
0: I did see that season 3 also posted that they were there as well.
1: Yeah.
0: Which is really cute.
1: It was good. They even gave a shout out to season 3 on the stage, which was really cool.
0: Oh, that's so cool.
1: Yeah.
0: Oh, I wonder if they know the situation with season 3 and how they had to move.
1: Yeah, I think they mustn't, because they were saying, you know, support local venues and...
0: Oh, beautiful.
1: It's great.
0: That's beautiful to have an international artist,
1: yeah,
0: you know, say something as important as that for our local scene.
1: Well, it was fabulous as well. They, Naki Soul, Brizzy Band, opened for them.
0: So
1: it's fantastic to see, you know, these big international artists actually coming and not just bringing one band across a whole nationwide tour,
0: yeah,
1: but having local artists in each city play fantastic music.
0: And that's true punk, looking out for one another in the scene.
1: Indeed.
0: Taking care of each other.
1: It's good. Community building.
0: Hell yeah.
1: Ooh. Oh, well, we've got some more cool songs for you today. We're playing some punk and funk from the 70s. Oh, gosh, you say that 10 times quickly and you'll probably say a swear word.
0: Probably.
1: Oh, so...
0: Whoops.
1: Well, what have we got next, Bimmy?
0: We've got some Bette Davis. Ooh. I thought, you know, got to put the trailblazer herself in there. And everybody, you know, she kind of rubbed the industry the wrong way, but she has aged beautifully. And she did do well when she came out, obviously. She sold millions of singles and records. But this one is They Say I'm Different. And there's a doco titled They Say I'm Different about her life. And fun fact, I want to just let you know, before hubby Miles Davis, Bette was a muse for Jimi Hendrix.
1: It's pretty
0: in New York in his early days.
1: That's a good roster, isn't it?
0: Yeah, right. Well,
1: what,
0: she's a
1: queen.
0: Hot babe, and she's not afraid to let you know. So Let's play it. Let's hear it.
1: They say I'm different. This is 4ZZZ. We're a bit different here.
0: Yeah.
1: Get into it.

0: Welcome back, dear listeners. You're listening to Triple Z, and this is the Rewind Line.
1: Hey!
0: Oh, yeah.
1: That was, what's his name? Richard In Your Mind.
0: Indeed.
1: With the song Summertime Boogie. Pretty cool guy. He's from the Blue Mountains down in New South Wales, and that one came out. When did that come out? I can't remember now.
0: 2009.
1: Oh, your memory. Straight off the dome. It's not anywhere, guys. If you're listening, it's not anywhere to be found, but she remembered that.
0: It's only for music, I swear.
1: I love
0: everything
1: that about
0: else
1: you.
0: Just goes, hey, in one ear and out the other, but things about music often stay.
1: Except
0: when you have the experience where you hear a song in public and you can sing every word, but you just can't for the life of you remember what the band is. Happened to me at the Princess Theatre the other day.
1: Oh, really?
0: It was a Geese song, but I couldn't put my finger on who it was.
1: That's crazy for you.
0: Yeah. But anyways, happens.
1: It happens. And you'll stew on that for ages too, no doubt. All right. Well, what did we hear before Richard?
0: Oh, before that was one of my favourite local acts who are no longer a band, but Pale Horsey, The Heat Is Murder. They're a fantastic band from a few years ago.
1: Aren't they a small band? They're quite small, aren't they?
0: No, I think they had about 4 members.
1: Did they? I could be mixing them up with somebody else, but they're local?
0: Yeah.
1: Oh, sick.
0: They were so good. I'm not sure if any of the members are still playing in other bands, but they were, like, fantastic live, one of the best bands I've ever seen.
1: Oh, beautiful.
0: Yeah, just they had that energy. It was so good. And I was saying before, I think that punk is kind of, even though the music can be pretty simple, it's very hard to capture the energy on a recorded track. Like, so many bands, so many punk bands, they're fantastic live, but when they go into the studio, they lose what kind of makes them special. Pale Horsey
1: energy.
0: Doesn't lose that.
1: Beautiful.
0: Yeah. Oh, and to start us off, Miss Betty Davis. Fantastic.
1: Miss Betty Davis. And I was just reading that she showed up at where? The Park Place AME Church in a fur coat, miniskirt and fishnets. And that song was called They Say I'm Different and Isn't She Just.
0: And we love it.
1: We love her. She projected her own liberation. She was a political queen of her own. Yeah, her own stance, but also for the community, the black community in America, and for women in particular.
0: Yeah.
1: Just imagine showing up at a church in fishnets.
0: I'm
1: God
0: obsessed.
1: Would never.
0: I
1: God
0: love
1: would
0: it.
1: Love it.
0: Yeah.
1: God's up there like,
0: Oh, yeah. What a queen.
1: What a queen.
0: I'm just imagining the image. I'm obsessed with it.
1: I can understand now why Jimi Hendrix in these early days was his muse.
0: Yeah.
1: I get it. She's also mine.
0: Yeah, 100%.
1: We love Betty.
0: Oh, yeah. Now, we've been playing you some funk and punk. It's our yin and yang. And, of course, a punk, especially for Brisbane, punk wouldn't be complete without the Saints.
1: No, not at all. And speaking of, they played last year for the 50th birthday, which
0: Runner Street.
1: Just announced we're going to have another birthday for the 51st. I wonder who's going to headline.
0: Oh, will they be as good as the Saints?
1: Who knows?
0: Because it went off. Now, we're going to play you a track off their 1978 record. This one is Every Day is a Holiday, Every Night's a Party. Get into it.

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1: Woo!
0: I'm Bimmy.
1: My name is Bella, and this is the Rewind Line.
0: And that was Megafauna, and with the song "Kiss the Sky," and that song definitely makes me want to frolic in flowers and jump so high that I can kiss the sky.
1: Fabulous. Perhaps. Sydney band.
0: Fabulous Sydney band. Oh yeah, I went a little bit off track there, didn't I?
1: That was a relatively new track off their release this year called Softmore. That song. Yeah, Kiss the Sky. Love it.
0: Gorgeous. Perfect for a day like today.
1: Windy, cold.
0: Yeah, the wind's going to throw you up to the sky and maybe while you're there, give it a kiss.
1: Well, that was your song of the week, your pick.
0: That was my song of the week.
1: Just a little break from our theme. Every week we like to choose a song of the week smack bang in the middle of our show.
0: Yeah, that's a little bit different to the theme.
1: Yeah, it gives us an excuse to play as well.
0: Yeah.
1: Yap about what we've been musically obsessing over. And, well, what have I been musically obsessing over? The Obsession soundtrack. Horror film. Bimmy's not into it.
0: After seeing that freaking
1: Uncanny Valley makeup.
0: Yeah, that was... I'm scarred.
1: And that I played you Lovers in the Air Part 1 from the Obsession soundtrack. I went and saw it on Monday, and it is one of the best movies that I've seen in a long time. And the soundtrack is just peak, kind of like gothic, pop, cool, like post-rocky bass stuff.
0: Oh, there's a lot of cross-pollination.
1: But it all works together.
0: I believe.
1: Yeah.
0: They've created something beautiful.
1: Going crazy on the synths.
0: I've heard. And a lot of horror films. I feel like, actually, horror films are probably the best in filmmaking at the moment.
1: Oh, well, yeah. I mean, Obsession was made by... the director was Curry Barker. And they had a $750,000 budget, which is nothing for a film. I think the box office has hit like 160 million.
0: Oh, yeah.
1: It's like, and it's still increasing. It's like I remember hearing a statistic, a film hasn't done this well consecutively, like increasing its revenue over 3 weeks since E.T.

0: these two horror films.
1: Oh, really?
0: Yeah.
1: Oh, that's cool.
0: Well, the guy who directed The Back Room, hey, he's 20.
1: Jesus. That's a really cool, theme to write your movie on, The Back Rooms.
0: Yeah, well, he's the one who kind of, created all the YouTube series.
1: About it.
0: Yeah.
1: Wow.
0: And then and he started when he was, 16 or 15, and then A24 picked it up.
1: Oh, that's cool. Yeah. So he's been doing short films on YouTube?
0: Found footage and a lot of Blender animations, 3D animation.
1: Oh, that's animation. Cool.
0: Yeah, it's very cool.
1: Very cool.
0: Yeah.
1: Oh.
0: It was great.
1: I have to check out the YouTube. I'd probably watch a short rather than the... I'm a big fat baby.
0: That Backrooms was not that... It wasn't scary.
1: Okay.
0: It was a bit, haunting.
1: Or is it not just uncomfortable?
0: Uncomfortable, yeah.
1: Okay. Because we've all, the whole theory around the Backroom is that we all experience it, right? In our dream state.
0: Well, it's like a liminal space.
1: That exists.
0: It's from a 4chan post in 2019 that someone made. Because someone took a... Oh, let me remember. It's a small town in Wisconsin that they took a photo of just an empty office building and wrote kind of it was just a paragraph about this is a haunted space that you can accidentally fall through the cracks of space-time into.
1: Oh.
0: And people kind of just grew on that story, kind of internet folklore. Yeah, because it's a very specific feeling when you see those images, those liminal spaces.
1: Mm-hmm. When you're used to seeing them with, a bunch of people inside to then nothing at all.
0: It's like an empty airport. It's just wrong.
1: Yeah.
0: Yeah.
1: It's not right.
0: It's a bit spooky. Oh, well, we're going to get back into funk and punk.
1: Yeah, back to the theme. What's next?
0: We're going to play Amel and the Sniffers.
1: Of course. We have to.
0: Yeah.
1: Queen of punk down south.
0: Get into it. This is the Rewind Line, and we'll chat to you later.
1: Woohoo!
2: Mwah. Heyo, folks. We have some coarse language coming up. If you have tender ears in the car, you may want to change the channel.

0: The Rewind Lawn.
1: It's not. It's different. It's unusual.
0: Four triple Z.

0: Just for a moment. I want to know about you, dear listener. What are you doing? What are you up to on your fabulous Friday? This is Triple Z. You're listening to The Rewind Line. And that was Nothing I Want to Know About by The Bamboos.
1: By The Bamboos, but The Icons.
0: We want to know about you.
1: We want to know about you. Text in.
0: You can.
1: On 0420626733. And thanks, Lum, for texting in. We were so giddy to see your name pop up on the screen. We miss our dear neighbour.
0: We do. And if you ever need a fantastic gig guide for Brisbane, tune in to The Alchemist Kitchen earlier today, 2 to 6 a.m. on your Friday mornings. Or you can always check Lum's fantastic social media because they post a gig guide as well.
1: It's beautiful. I also frequent the gram of the Alchemist Kitchen and see what he's cooking up and what's happening around town.
0: Indeed.
1: Stay with it. Well, that was The Bamboos with their song, Nothing I Want to Know About You. And that's from their cool compilation album of their best tracks in 2025. You know, those guys have been in the game for 25 years.
0: That is actually, like, incredible.
1: And they've been touring, like, the whole time. Well, not the whole time. You know, they have little breaks. But they've been consistently performing, like, releasing music. And their main focus is funk. And soul, and it's cool. It's really cool. The Bamboos are a funky group from Melbourne.
0: Hell yeah. Before that was Hang Me Up By My Boots by Bubblegum Haircut, and that's the title track off their new record. Well, you know how I was saying that I don't know if the members of Pale Horsey are in any new bands? Cordell, who was vocals from Pale Horsey, is on guitar in Bubblegum Haircut. And I knew I loved them for a reason.
1: Ah, there you go. The universe already knows.
0: Exactly. I saw them on one of the punk boat cruise things last year.
1: Oh, yes.
0: And I was like, I think they did a cover of a Saints song. And I was like, fun. I need to find these guys. But they hadn't put any music out yet. And so I was keeping a Bubblegum Haircut. That's a name that you can't forget.
1: That's you right now. If you want to know, Bella has blue hair. She's the manic pixie dream girl of The Rewind Line. The goth angel who delivers the punk, the grunge.
0: Indeed.
1: The nitty gritties.
0: Always, always.
1: The fun facts straight off the dome.
0: Indeed. And what else did we play? If You Want Me to Stay by the Sly Family Sly and the Family Stone, if I can read.
1: Yeah, that's Sly Stone and his band, Sly and the Family Stone. Yeah, that's a hit single from 1973, and it's actually about his fragile relationship and how he felt pressured to change, but he was like, nuh-uh, take me as I am.
0: Don't change for anyone.
1: Or I'll see you later, basically. Don't change for anyone, but I don't know too much about Sly Stone, but I like their music. I do love that song.
0: Yeah, I am familiar with them because you've played them quite a bit over the year.
1: Oh, yeah.
0: There's a few bands like that Bimmy has introduced me to.
1: I'm really glad. I love a revivalist band, but Sly Stone is an original. He is a pioneer of the funk. He was one of the sexy funk men.
0: Slapping the bass. Oh, and speaking of slapping the bass, we started off with Me and the Girls by Amel and the Sniffers.
1: How's that to do with the bass?
0: Funky bass.
1: Yeah, yeah.
0: It's kicking.
1: It's kicking.
0: Maybe it's not slapping, but it is running. Yeah. Because, I mean, punk, I think, is definitely... Maybe, I don't
1: know. Bass.
0: It's a lot of bass.
1: Yeah,
0: it is. The good punk, at least.
1: I think the similarities in the both of them is that they're not heavily focused on melody. They're more focused on progression and just having energy and like, pulsing rhythm. Consistency. Good. It's, like, repeated.
0: Yeah.
1: I think.
0: Well, we've got some more songs coming up that maybe incorporate both punk and funk.
1: Perhaps. Should we?
0: But first, I have a song that I'm playing off the wax.
1: Ooh, she's spinning a record. Bella and her records. She has a fat collection.
0: I do. It's a fantastic compilation album that came out maybe... Well, it was pressed on vinyl about a year ago. I think it's maybe a few years old, but it is Can't Stop It. It's an Australian post-punk 1978 to 82. Although a lot of these bands like aren't on streaming, which is why it's so fantastic that they've been recorded on by this compilation album, and we can actually play them to you on the radio. It's fantastic. I've got a song called Pumping Ugly Muscle by The Primitive Calculators. This is Off the Wax, so I hope you enjoy it.
1: Here we go.
0: Oh, yeah.

0: Welcome back, listeners. It's 2:45. You're listening to Triple Z. This is the Rewind Line.
1: G'day, g'day. I'm Bimmy.
0: My name is Bella. We've been playing you some tunes for the last 2 hours.
1: Bit of funk and punk for you, Friday.
0: Indeed. Get your groove up if you're going out tonight. You're end of the week.
1: Knocking off, clocking on. It's, you know, it's going to tickle anybody's fancy, wherever you are, whatever you're doing.
0: Indeed. I hope your week has been great. And this is our new time slot. If you're just tuning in.
1: Boop, boop, boop.
0: Yeah, we've transitioned from starting your Friday. We used to be 12 a.m. to 2 a.m.
1: Mm-hmm.
0: And now we're later in the afternoon.
1: The sun's actually out.
0: Oh, my goodness.
1: Wow, I'm not going to drive home. Oh, I'm admitting something naughty here, but I would drive home and I'd get really sleepy on this one road. And
0: oh, no.
1: It was becoming a problem in the end, but not anymore.
0: No more. Woohoo.
1: Not anymore. Woop, woop.
0: Yeah, so we'll be gracing your ears every Friday afternoon.
1: Hell yeah.
0: Indeed. Well, what did we hear? We started off with the Primitive Calculators, Pumping Ugly Muscle. Then we heard... It was If You Want Me to Stay... But no, I'm actually lying to you. It was A Spoonful of Honey by Big Soap.
1: There you go. We got there in the end.
0: And they're a bit of a super group, hey?
1: Yeah. They're inspired by the funk pioneers, James Brown, The Meters, and a bunch of others alike. But there's members in that band from the Teskey Brothers.
0: Teskey Brothers, Bumpy.
1: Brothers.
0: Sorry. The Teskey Brothers, Bumpy, Danica, and Singe Clark. Oh, they make up Big Soap.
1: Big band. Cool band. They're a groove little combo.
0: That was a good
1: combo.
0: One.
1: Yeah. Oh, and who was after that?
0: Then we heard No Show by Murtaz. Then was Tell Me Something Good by Rufus. And that last song was The Day the World Turned Day Glow by the X-Ray Specs. A classic from their 1978 record, I believe, called Germ-Free Adolescence, was one of my introductions to punk, that record. It's like a pioneer of like feminist punk, very proto-Riot Girl.
1: Of course, like, X-Ray Specs.
0: And obviously Polystyrene was doing Riot Girl before anyone was doing it. She was fantastic.
1: She made it cool.
0: She definitely did. She was bringing it out, always.
1: Well, that song, Tell Me Something Good, by Rufus, that was actually, the song had such success that they changed their name to Chaka Khan and the Rufuses, or something along the lines, I can't remember, but yeah, that's a cool song. And Stevie Wonder would write for Chaka Khan, and he wrote a song, and she was like, nah, that sucks, and then called him back and was like, wait, I've got something good. And she was like, tell me something good. And then he just hopped on the piano and was... Bah, bah, bah, bah, bah. Yeah, it was...
0: That's a good story.
1: Yeah, it looked really cool reading it, but... Oh, hello, Shannon. Thanks for texting in.
0: Oh, yeah. Well, we've got a few more songs for you, dear listeners, before we hand over to the Arrivals Lounge, who'll be landing with the newest music of the week.
1: Boom, boom, with Daria, of course, the queen of what's new.
0: Ooh, and what are we going to hear? The Brunswick Special by the 7-Ups.
1: Ooh, and the 7-Ups, you might think of the 1970s film, the action slash thriller, but no, they're from Melbourne, and they're a groove combo too. I think this one might even be an instrumental, so let's embrace.
0: Yeah.

0: Felon's Barrel Hall is the electric night to Felon's Blissful Day. An adventurous space inspired by the beer halls of Germany, the hall houses over 20,000 litres of beer and barrels masterfully blended by the brewers and conditioned with live music blaring against each one. Punchy, bold and fearless, they're celebrating Australia's emerging artists every week. Rock in, roll up and let your hair down. Oh yeah, Felon's Barrel Hall are a proud sponsor of 4ZZZ.
1: Oh, yeah. Thanks, Ian.
2: Oh, yeah.
1: Oh, well, we just played the 7-Ups, and that song was Brunswick Special. And wasn't it special, Bella?
2: It really was. Just like our first episode during the daytime has been.
1: I know, on this Friday. And thanks, Gavin. I'm really glad that you're here with us on this beautiful Friday afternoon, and I'm glad you're loving the tunes.
2: Yeah, well, we'll be back next week.
1: With the 80s.
2: Oh, yeah.
1: I wonder. Actually, you know what, peoples on the airwaves, our friends, you should check out our Instagram and send us a message of what genre you would like of the 80s.
2: Yeah.
1: Or we might surprise you.
2: Well, we may. I mean, there's so many good genres, it's kind of hard to pick, eh?
1: It is really hard, but that's why we go back and back.
2: It is. We keep revisiting, keep rewinding.
1: Because the past is in the what?
2: It's in the present, baby.
1: It's in the room. It always is and it always will be.
2: And in the beginning, there was rhythm. That's our next song because truly, in the beginning, there was rhythm.
1: There was rhythm.
2: This song's by The Slits and we hope you have enjoyed the past 2 hours with us diving into 70s funk and punk.
1: Hell yeah. And these guys, we think, is a nice blend of both funk and punk.
2: Indeed. Well, we'll speak to you next week, same time.
1: Yeah, catch you then.
2: Yeah, this has been The Rewind Line on Triple Z.

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1: At 4ZZZ, we acknowledge the traditional owners of the land on which we broadcast. We pay our respects to the elders past, present and emerging of the Turrbal and Jagera people. We acknowledge that their sovereignty over this land was never ceded.
2: And we stand in solidarity with them.
3: Good afternoon, travellers. The 3 p.m. flight from just released Ireland has just touched down on runway 2 and will soon be disembarking. Make sure to stow your tray tables, buckle your seatbelts, and get ready for an hour of nothing but the freshest, newest music here in the Arrivals Lounge.

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My name's Daria, and I'll be taking you through for the next hour, just going through this week's new releases, and a bit of a gig guide and some music news to follow later on in the show. That track there was the debut single from O1 Thurman, a local act that have drawn in a bit of a cult following. They've released some home-recorded demo tapes previously, but this is their first official single with that kind of like lo-fi, crunchy sound. Very cool. So check them out, O1 Thurman. And next up, we have a brand new track just released today from local electronic acoustic-y, which is a strange combo, I would say, artist Cody, local artist, and their brand new single Landscaper, which they've also released a music video for, which is super cool. So definitely head online and check that out. This is Cody with Landscaper. You're listening to The Arrivals Lounge here on 4ZZZ. And a big thanks to Bimmy and Bella of the Rewind line. They were rewinding it. We're going to fast forward into the future. Here is Cody with Landscaper on 4ZZZ.

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This is the Arrivals Lounge. My name's Daria, and we just heard there from Belle and Sebastian with their latest single where they're kind of dialing up World Cup fever. It only takes one lion. So that's going out to all the soccer/football fans out there. That is their bid for Scotland's tournament anthem. I just thought, you know, it's such a bop, kind of disco pop, up-tempo, strings galore. Like, that's not, yeah, that and like sport, I don't know. I thought it was an interesting take. So Belle and Sebastian, love that little vibe. And before that, we had Usher Jeffries with Art of Suggestion. That's a brand new single from Usher, who is set to play an intimate solo show at Season 3 here in Brizzy on the 25th of June with support from Charlotte Mead. That's bound to be an excellent, excellent gig. So, yeah, great new music there from Usher. Up next, we have a track from, I'm very excited to play this, a track from the brand new album from Baby Cool. It is called Infinity Baby. It's just come out today. It's her second album. And it is so much more kind of grounded than maybe her debut album, Earthling, On the Road to Self-Love. But it's, yeah, it's got that same kind of blurring of psychedelia, kraut pop, kind of folk. It's, yeah, beautiful. So highly recommend you check it out. Here's the title track from that album, Baby Cool with Infinity Baby. 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

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This is the Arrivals Lounge. My name's Daria. I'll be taking you through for the next half hour to 4 o'clock. And we're going to be playing all of this week's brand new releases, along with some music news and a bit of a gig guide. And you just heard there from Billy Gardner and Friends with their single Flare of Flame. And that is a track that has come from their upcoming debut album called Last of the Natural Light, and that's coming out on July 10 on Anti-Fade Records. Very cool, and it features vocals from Paris Rebel, Richens, and Jack Crook. Pretty cool. Before that, we heard another kind of folky psychedelic. I was feeling very trippy this last, you know, little bracket of songs. So before that, we heard from Laure Briard, who has released a brand new album today, Voyage Mental, or Voyage Mental. She's French, kind of French pop psychedelic. And that track was Golden Sun, which is track 3 off that LP. And it features the vocals of a 1960s cult American musician, F.J. McMahon, who Laure contacted via the internet on a whim. So it's a bit of an unlikely duet between generations and cultures, which is very cool. And that album, Voyage Mental, also includes a track, Sentimental Lies, which has a cameo appearance from Winter McQueen, from who you may know from, I think, is an Australian songwriter. And yeah, that song was originally written by McQueen and then arranged by Laure Briard and her troupe. Very cool. Next up, we are gonna change the vibes a little bit, and we're going to hear a track from Street Legal, and they are a group from Adelaide, kind of indie rock, and they are releasing this track, this single called The Barassi Line, on 10th of June independently. And yeah, we got some little special permission to play it on the radio before it's released. So this is a little pre-release preview of The Barassi Line, the new single from Adelaide group Street Legal. 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

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So don't follow the car in front of you too closely. 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

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This is the Arrivals Lounge. My name's Daria, and it is 3:45 on this excellent Friday afternoon. We just heard there from local artist Mella Luca with their debut single, I Whisper Good Morning to You. And it's got that kind of influence, like that soft kind, softer rock influence, sort of like PJ Harvey or, you know, Portishead kind of a bit. Like, yeah, it's beautiful, beautiful track. So looking forward to hearing more from them. And that's their debut, if that's their debut single, that's, yeah, pretty exciting stuff. Before that, we heard from Weezer with their brand new single, which features Wednesday, who played at the Princess Theatre last night. And that track is called We Might As Well Be Strangers. And it's the second single that they've released in the lead up to their upcoming album. So, yeah, Weezer fans, get excited. I thought now I might give you a little bit of a gig guide for the weekend so that you can, you know, get organized, get yourself ready if you haven't already got tickets. Tonight at the Tivoli, Ballpark Music. Also tonight at Lefty's, Betty Ray's. There's a single launch, a debut single launch from Vincent tonight, with Soma's Secret and Niche at Season 3. Tomorrow night at the Trifford, Midrift with Lazy Haze. Also tomorrow night, Zach Henderson and JB Patterson are playing at the Junk Bar. That is a good lineup. I love me some JB Patterson. Also tomorrow night, Centrefold with C. Frim, Demila and more at Quiver for Open Season. Egoism is playing at Tomcat. And for Sunday, Kay Tempest is playing at the Princess Theatre. I believe that's also for part of Open Season. Chanel Beads at the Bright Side indoors on Sunday. And a big one Sunday afternoon. You know, if you haven't already taken Monday off, put in your leave request or maybe chuck a sickie, because Sunday, return of Rock and Roll Barbecue at the Bright Side outdoors with the Vagina Billies, Fred Negro, Glycerines, Future Shocks and Pussy Jane and more. That is going to be a massive gig. Get into it. Also coming up during the week, you can head to the Powerhouse on Thursday and see Anais. Or you can head along to a gig, which I reckon is going to be a massive one, 11th of June, Sex Mask at Junk Bar, which will be a real good one as well. So in the spirit of that, the one last gig that's on tonight that I am super excited for, I'll be there. Get your, you know, little booty along if you want to have a cool dance, is Drifting Clouds playing at Black Bear Lodge tonight. And it's going to absolutely be so fun. So here's a little track dedicated to that gig tonight. Here's Drifting Clouds with their latest single, Rara and Dark.

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With Zed Airways, you won't find any dynamic pricing or overbooked flights. 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

0: That was Leah Senior with her brand new single, 2 Weeks. And that is coming from the upcoming album, which I think is due out in just a couple of weeks, which will be called... Yeah, great question, Daria. PT Road Night. Part Road Night. PT Road Night. It's her 5th studio album, due out on June 19th via Third Eye Stimuli. Thanks, Leah Senior. That was beautiful. Now it might be time for some...
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0: Yes, thank you. I think it is time for Music News. Most exciting news I will save for the end. I'll start with, you know, I'll do the sandwich where you have something kind of nice, something kind of ugh, and then something really great. So music news this week, a bit of community radio news. Sydney Community Radio Station 2SER, thankfully, will remain broadcasting. In April, there were fears that the broadcaster could close due to Macquarie University terminating its vital funding. And the University of Technology Sydney would continue its funding portion, but that it wouldn't increase the amount that it funded. So 2SER this week has announced a reduced operating model with the number of staff reduced, and this will allow them to continue to stay on the air for the time being, which is really great. Great news to hear that one of our fellow community radio stations is able to continue operating and found a way forward. In not so exciting news and not so great news, Victorian community radio station Apple 98.5 FM have just announced that they're in a similar boat with impending closure on 5th of July due to financial difficulties. They are hosting a fundraising event and they do have a GoFundMe campaign online now. 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Another way that you can, be a part of the Zeds community and support your community radio station is, and this is the exciting part, Z51. Yay! If you haven't heard the news already, it was announced earlier this week on Wednesday morning. Z51. Last year we had Z50, which was a major event celebrating 50 years of 4ZZZ. It was a big festival at Roma Street Parklands, October 24. This year we will be having Z51. So save that date. There are more announcements to come soon regarding like lineups and things like that. So keep your eyes peeled. Now, that is everything from me this week here on the Arrivals Lounge. I'm going to finish up with one last track. I always try to choose a track that I think Judy from Subterranea, which is the show that is coming up at 4 o'clock, and she'll take you through to 6 o'clock with the very, very best of like garage rock and psychedelia, and maybe she might even chuck some metal in there. Who knows? I don't know. Maybe. But she has some very cool, trippy stuff coming up. And I always try and finish a song with a new song that I think maybe she might like. And today she already guessed what it was going to be. She came in, we were chatting, and she's like, oh, I said, I've got something from the hard ones. She said, oh yeah, did you see they're going to release an EP in Korean language? And I was like, yes, I got that song already queued up just for you. So to Judy and to Hard-On's fans, and also if you speak or understand Korean, this track is going out for you. Even if you just like the sound of this song, this is the Hard-On's with Raining. You've listened to the Arrivals Lounge here on 4ZZZ.

0: 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A place where nothing is normal. A place of alternative news, views, and current affairs. 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Stay unhinged.
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1: 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That was A Shadow of a Doubt by the Breadmakers. Before that, I played The Fadeaways and She Is Frantic was the name of the song. Before that was The Gruesomes and their track Cave In. Joe, I hope that was enough for you because, like, Joe sent in a request for The Gruesomes, but it was a different song and I'd already played The Gruesomes. So I kind of, you know, unless it's a special occasion, I try not to play the same band twice in one show. And also I didn't have any Telltale Heart. Sorry. Before that, I played The Jackets, Intuition, The Courettes before that with The Boy I Love, The 5678s were before that with My Boyfriend from Outer Space, The Cramps with The Creature from the Black Leather Lagoon. Visionary was by Red Cross. And I started off the show with a pretty trippy little number called Mirrors in the Grass by a band from down around Wollongong somewhere on the southern coast of New South Wales. They're called The Gruntled. And they have, like, things like medieval bagpipes and hurdy-gurdies in that song. So lots of weird instruments and stuff like that. And some of them were in the Interstellar Villains way back in the mists of time. Boston Bobble know who I'm talking about. That track was called Mirrors in the Grass. And it's new. They sent me a 7-inch. So that's pretty cool. So there's a few gigs and things coming up that are pretty exciting. One of those is the Huxton Creepers, who will be playing at the Crowbar, I think. Hang on, just let me see if I can find the listing for it. Crap. I can't. Anyway, it's. I'll find out. I'll let you know. But this is quite an appropriate track, I think, because chill is in the air, winter is coming, and it is definitely autumn. This is Autumn Leaves.

0: The time has come to bring back the barbecue. Every first Sunday of the month, in these uncertain times, with all the troubles going on in the world, the only thing to alleviate the worries of the people is loud rock and roll and a good laugh. 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
1: Oh, it's nearly 10 past five here on 4ZZZ. You're listening to Subterranea. That last track was All This Time by Van Ruin. Actually played a whole big bunch of Australian stuff just then. The Visitors were before that with Brother John. A live version of Crying Sun by New Race, which most of them were Australian, except for maybe Ron Ashton. But anyway, he was honorary Australian, I think. Man with the Golden Helmet was before that by Radio Birdman. The On and Ons with Not the Only One. Miss Manners was by the Persian Rugs. Shaken was by the Sunny Boys. Can't Resist was by the Stems. And started off with Autumn Leaves by the Huxton Creepers because they're coming up. I did find out when that gig is, and now I can't remember. Oh my God, I'm such a lame brain. I think they're playing on the 22nd of August at the Crowbar. Yes, I'm pretty sure they are, because then they're playing on Sunday the 23rd down at the Wallaby Hotel at Mudra Bar, which is down the Gold Coast. You can actually see it from the highway when you go past Mudra Bar. It's right there. So they better be loud, because they're going to have to drown out the highway sound. And that gig's at 3 p.m. So you can go and see it in the afternoon and then drive back before it gets too dark and scary on the highway. Other things that are coming up, there's, of course, the Rock and Roll Barbecue happening on Sundays. Very exciting. You need to get a ticket, which you can do if you go. There's an event page called the Return of the Sunday Rock and Roll Barbecue, and there's an Oztix link that, right there. Right there, I've got my cursor finger on it. It's happening at the Brightside. It's going to be fun. They always are, the Rock and Roll Barbecues, but it's a slightly different layout, set out kind of thing for this week, well, this month actually, because they're only going to be a monthly thing. As mentioned in the ads, Vagina Billies with Fred Negro, the Glycerines, Future Shocks, and Pussy Jane are playing on Sunday at the Rock and Roll Barbecue. Doors at 1 p.m. So get your shit together. Get yourself to the Brightside for the opening of the Doors. Hang out all afternoon and have lots of fun, because I can guarantee it will be lots of fun. Other things coming up. There's on Wednesday, next Wednesday, is Wolfcat Fever's Brisbane premiere. I've got a thing to read about that, so just give me a second and I will find it and I will read it out to you. It says, don't miss the new wild rock and roll movie Wolfcat Fever. The Cramps meet John Waters in a deranged DIY psychobilly nightmare. Wolfcat Fever is the winner of Australia's Most Fantastic Film in 2026. I don't know who's giving out those awards, by the way, so, you know, don't ask me. New Farm Cinema on Wednesday, June the 10th at 7:30 p.m. includes a Q&A session with the filmmakers Josh and Babs, who run the Luau down in Melbourne. If you've ever been to the Luau, you'll know how effing cool it is. Absolutely cool. It says here, Wolfcat Fever is so much freaking fun. It's trash, baby. Check out the zombiezoo.com. Zombie Zoo Productions are a proud subscriber to 4ZZZ, which is true. So that will be really, really, like, you know, it's one-off. You've got to go. You've got to do it.

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Tickets are limited. So head to linked.ee/goldensunbird to secure. 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And those, what are they? Tunnels, and that's it. linked.ee/goldensunbird. 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Let me see what else is happening. Sydney trio Egoism return with new music. The first release since last year's top 10 ARIA Australian album and Go Nowhere. Plus the announcement of their biggest headline shows to date, stacking the lineup with Brisbane Stalwarts, Vinted Veneer and O1 Thurman. Egoism is at the Tomcat on Saturday, June 6th. That's tomorrow, I think. It is. It's tomorrow. Tickets from Oztix or egoismx.com. $31 plus a booking fee, or including a booking fee, sorry. Egoism are proud 4ZZZ subscribers as well. So we've got a few other things. I might save those for later on. 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I don't answer the phone, so don't try ringing me. Just send me a text. If I have it, I might play it. If I don't have it, I can't. And yeah, if I do have it, and I don't feel like playing it, I just won't. But I might be able to substitute it for something else cool. You can do that anytime. Also, you can subscribe anytime because you can do it online on our website, which is 4zzz.org.au/support. And then you can go and find a subscription rate that works for you. I heard someone tell me last night, that they actually subscribed their Wawa pedal. So, you know, you can do that. I guess you can do that under the pets thing. Or I guess if you wanted to be really generous and subscribe your Wawa pedal as a band, you could do that. Or maybe a solo artist, because, you know, you could probably get a whole album out of a wah-wah pedal. I'm not sure. 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I don't know. 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Help a brother and a sister out and everything in between. Anywho, I'm going to play some more tunes. I've got a few requests coming in, so I might actually play some of them. But for now, I'm going to play some Glycerines because they're playing on Sunday, and it's been a little while since I've seen the Glycerines, so it's going to be exciting. This is Ramona.

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1: 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You're listening to Subterranea. That was 48 Crash by Susie Quattro, because she turned 76 this week, and I can't believe that. I think I found out about her in about 1976, because, like, she was on Happy Days as Leather Tuscadero, and I was like, six. Oh, man. But she still rocks, and she's still playing gigs, which is awesome. Before that, I played Some Jerks, who are no longer playing gigs, which is not awesome at all. But anyway, that's just me. It's not actually just me. It's a lot of people. The track was called Man, I Told You So, and I would love to hear that live again someday. Someday, oh, I can dream. Before that was the Hymies with Torpedo. They're playing a benefit gig very soon in July. I'll tell you more about that a bit later on. It's pretty big. It's 10 years since they played live together, so that's going to be very exciting. Before that, their track was called Torpedo. I don't know if I told you that. Stoned was by Tumbleweed, which I don't play very often, but, you know, I love Tumbleweed, so I've got to play it sometimes. And the Meanies were before that with There's a Gap, which is one of their later singles. They're coming up soon too. They're playing at... they're doing like a, they've done a split 7-inch with Dad Fight, who I played last week, I think. And so, hang on, I'll just find out. I'm looking, having a look to see if I can find out when they're playing. And I will let you know very shortly. Oh, it's the 1st of August. They're playing with Dad Fight. It's a split 7-inch tour. They're playing at the Crowbar. And then on Sunday, August the 2nd, at 1 o'clock in the afternoon, they're playing with Dad Fight again down at Vinny's Dive Bar. So that'll be heaps of fun because the Meanies are always fun. Before that, I played Just Having a Geeze by Private Function, and that was a request for Mark, and started off that little set with the Glycerines and their track Ramona. They'll be playing at the Rock and Roll Barbecue and also at the aforementioned benefit gig that I was talking about before with regards to the Hymies. So that'll be lots of fun. There's a few chances to see the Glycerines over the next few months, etc. Other things that are coming up, there's The Dead of Winter, which is, I saw a thing the other day saying that tickets are selling fast. So if you want to go to The Dead of Winter this year, it's on the 27th of June, which is not too far away. And it's at the Mansfield Tavern. So you better get your tickets. Also coming up on the 13th of June, which is next weekend, Junior and the Easy Aces are playing at the Cardigan Bar. There's the Master's Apprentices gig happening on the 16th of August as well at the Trifford, featuring special guest Doug Ford. And, pardon me, there's a cough coming up. That's not very exciting though. There's a few other things that I need to tell you about. The .au marker is... a marker of trust online. Any website or email using .au has a verified connection to Australia. It's how you know that you are supporting a local on the global internet. To find out more or register a .au domain, head to auda.org.au. Proud sponsors of 4ZZZ. Another thing that's coming up... on June the 1st. Oh, that was last week. That's like last, the other day, because it's the 5th today. I don't know if I should read this one. Oh, no, actually I should, because it's Total Commander EP. They're dropping their first EP, it's a band. It says, just in time for a bleak midwinter, Mianjin post-punkers Total Commander dropped their first EP, Hairs on End, on June the 1st, which was the other day. A potent blend of new wave punk and shoegaze, reflecting the chaos of the modern world. Holy crap. Solid. It's available on Bandcamp. And Total Commander are proud 4ZZZ subscribers, and they also mix a mean cocktail. I'll have a Long Island iced tea. Thanks. There's a new band called Mayan Void, a three-piece of experienced rock stars. Wow. Okay. So they, when Jimi Hendrix asks them if they're experienced, they say, yes, we are, Mr. Hendrix. So rock stars playing an evolution of Nine Inch Nails, Mark of Cain and Helmet. Hit three venues in June and July. They hope you can make it to one of these shows. One is the 11th of June. It's a Thursday. Thursday the 11th of June at 8 p.m. at Rick's Bar in the Valley. You heard correct. Sunday the 28th of June at 3 p.m. at the PFR Lounge. And then Friday the 3rd of July at 10 p.m. at the Greaser. Mayan Void are proud subscribers to 4ZZZ. And lastly, there's an exciting Brisbane indie alternative rock artist called Quiet as Mouse, and they have just released their second album, Nostalgia is Fine, but the Courier Mail have described Quiet as a Mouse as melodic indie pop with a decidedly 90s flavour, aided by the fact that singer-songwriter Alex Moran's vocals are somewhere between Dave Grohl's and Neil Young's. Nice one, Courier Mail. 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Quiet as a Mouse is also a proud subscriber artist at 4ZZZ. And if you are in a band or if you're a solo artist and you want to be a proud subscriber to 4ZZZ, you need to get on our website and subscribe. 4zzz.org.au/support. And then you... may or may not have heard earlier when Daria was talking about our 51st birthday party, which is happening later this year. You may be able to work out a way to get on the bill. You never know. It's worth a try. I'm going to play some more tunes. I got a few requests in after I asked for it. Oh, Adam, I haven't got any Paul Collins with me, but I'll see what I can manage. Clinton and Joz actually sent me a message through asking for some Exploding White Mice, and I went and got all the vinyl out of the record library and CDs, and I couldn't find it. And then I found it on the digital library. So this is Let the Kids Dance by the Exploding White Mice for Clinton and Joz.

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1: 5 minutes to six here on 4ZZZ, which means this subterranean is nearly over for another week. I'll be back next Friday, yeah, from 4 till 6 p.m. for another episode. But before that, I'll let you know what you were just listening to. That last track was Girl in a Sweater by the Hard-Ons, because they've just released a new mini album that's all in Korean. So I'm guessing that it's Ray singing. But yeah, it's all in Korean. It's like a Korean language album, which is cool because, not everyone speaks English, you know. Before that was Wild Desire by the Celibate Rifles. Julie is a Junkie was by the Eastern Dark, and started off that set with Let the Kids Dance by the Exploding White Mice. There's more gigs and stuff that I haven't told you about, but I'll tell you next week. But for now, go out to some gigs, go to the Rock and Roll Barbecue, have some fun, have a sausage with bread, of course, and have some fun and a few drinks and a few laughs, and don't be a dick, because Bob will get really upset, and you don't want that to happen, I can tell you now. Don't be a dick, and we'll see you back here next Friday for another episode of Subterranean. Nick is here with the chart show, and I'm going to take a wild guess and see if I can guess his theme. This week I'm guessing it's donuts. It's not donuts. Why isn't it donuts? Donuts rule. Anyway, it's World Donut Day today. So that's why I thought he might make it the theme. But, I mean, I guess it is pretty hard to find songs about donuts. I don't know. Anyway, I'm off. I'm going to play one more song. This is another gig that's coming up in August at the Junk Bar. It's Smoked Salmon. They'll be playing with the Glycerines as well. This is their latest track, Fully Sick and Tired, which I kind of am, but it's the end of my show, so I can go home and go to sleep, maybe. See you next week.

0: Rockin' for the Homeless detonates at Dolphins on Sunday, July 12. In Redcliffe, you beautiful lunatics. 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
1: 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We pay our respects to the elders past, present and emerging of the Turrbal and Jagera people. We acknowledge that their sovereignty over this land was never ceded. And we

nice, isn't it? Any luck? And let's be honest, statistically speaking, you are incredibly high right now. And hopefully this is just, you know, just easing you in. This is nice, isn't it? Do you often put jazz on when you're incredibly stoned? No. You put on a band, a punk band from the 90s from Brisbane called, like, the Flaming Dickholes or something like that. But enjoy some jazz on 4ZZZ with me, Nick, your host of The Chart Show, through till 8pm tonight. Thank you to Judy for another fantastic Subterranea. Judy did suggest a donut theme for me today. She sent me a message earlier. And I thought, great idea. It is World Donut Day. Why not do a show around donuts? I found three songs that were donut themed, and it just wasn't enough to run a show off of. So we had to change course. And I just don't know. Just jazz grabbed me today. Just while you're hearing Love Theme from Spartacus in the background right now. I don't know a single thing about jazz, so we won't be spending too long on it. Our main reason for being here is to count down the most played artists on 4ZZZ. That's the entire point of this show, and that's what we'll be doing through till 8. We'll play some other stuff as well. We'll take your requests if you want to text those through, and we'll just see what's going to happen. We're just going to just feel the energy in the room and work out radio together. Me, the announcer, you, the incredibly high listener. So let's just dive straight into it. At number 20 this week, this is Cuckoo Coco with another episode on 4ZZZ.

from. Fuck silence, turn it up, track some. That song, kid. Read my rights, stand when I wrong did. And I just took flight like I'm long gone shit. Losing my side, my brain absconded. At least it sounds tight how I responded. 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I'm lost amongst the stars, waste my time riding.

Hi, everybody. This is Gary Lucas, collaborator with Jeff Buckley on Grace and Mojo Pin. 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

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And no music. 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

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Alright, that's enough of that. I don't know anything about jazz, and there are shows on this station that do know about jazz and do a bloody good job of it. So I'm in no way being disparaging of their work. That's just not a genre I'm familiar with. However, the show has a jazz theme tonight. You know, it's a dark and windy night. Why not put some jazz on? Let's get some sophistication up in here. Sick of playing all this loud rock music. Let's get a bit more cerebral. My name's Nick. 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And we played a big old fat wodge of songs there, which was semi-intentional. Now, I've been a bit poorly this week, but I'm a brave boy and I came in to do the show anyway, because I take community radio seriously, and I've disinfected all the surfaces, and I will before I leave. Everything's fine. I'm quarantined here in this studio, but I intended to stop a song earlier, and then I was going to give that last song the big intro, and then that was going to kick off another section of sort of similar songs, and I played it by mistake, so you got a little bonus one on the end there. So when I finish talking, we'll pretend that didn't happen, and I'll play the other songs as going to play after it, and it'll be seamless radio. But the track you just heard there was called Shooting Shadows by Sweeping Promises. That is one of my favourite songs of the year. That is an American duo, and I've completely forgot where they're from. I will look that up in one moment. But that's from their brand new album, and I'm a huge fan of that. All of their stuff's really good. It's really like that, like really tight and exciting. It's the sound of me typing as I'm trying to find out where this band are from. But anyway, I was going to tell you all of that and then play the song, but yeah, it wasn't going to happen. Anyway, they're from Boston. All right, good. Let's go back. Before that, we have Drifting Clouds with their track Rahandara. We also had Sand by Swap Meet. I squeezed in a track that wasn't in our charts this week, Across the Line by Remember Sports. Now, they're from Philadelphia. That I do know. You're welcome. That's a fun song. We also had Avalon by the incredible Relay Tapes, Life Is by Hag, and we started off with Ariana with their track Hearts Collide, and Cuckoo Coco with Another Episode, and that brings you up to date. As I say, slightly more songs than I'd intended planning on playing, but, you know, we are where we are, and we're doing our best here. So let's just ignore that little section and pretend that none of that happened, and enjoy this, Rolling By Antenna on 4ZZZ.

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0: smooth, jazzy time here on 4ZZZ. It's Friday evening. And as Judy rightly said, if there's any jazz being consumed around 4ZZZ, it's jazz cigarettes, let's be honest. You literally did say that. I can't put Judy's mic on, but suffice to say she did say that.
1: I did not.
0: I'll put Judy's mic on in a bit and she can have the right to reply. My name's Nick. You're listening to The Chart Show right here on 4ZZZ. Apologies, I'm a bit croaky. I've not been very well this week. I've got a jazz theme on the show tonight. Let's turn down the song for my father there. Honking a bit too loud for my liking. What are we doing? We're counting down the most paid artists on the station. That's the whole point of this show. Except we didn't do any of that in that last section. We just played a bunch of other stuff that didn't chart. If I did play the charts end to end, this show would be over in about 45 minutes. So I do need to put other things in the middle of it. Just then we heard War on Women with their track White Lies. Before that, a track that did chart, Special Unit by Party Dozen. We had Free Will by Chain and the Gang, and a shout out to Gaddafi for requesting Alice Donut with I Walked with a Zombie, coming up with songs on the donut theme tonight, which was suggested because it's World Donut Day today. I gave up, so thank you again to the listeners for putting more effort into the show than I have. Thank you. Before that, we had Station Model Violence with Learn to Hate, Bop by Eddie Current, Suppression Ring from their fantastic new album. And we started off with Rolling by Antenna. There you go. Now we're all up to date. I need to give a very, very special shout out to David from Stafford for subscribing during that last little section. Thank you, David. The lights went off and everything. David went to 4zz.org.au/support and became a subscriber. 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Maybe did it for the first time. Maybe bought one for someone else. Maybe just bought some rubbish on, you know, I don't know, maybe they bought a pet subscription. That's cheap, it's easy. A pet will get a little dog tag as well. Who can say? But David, I love you. Thank you. Thank you for subscribing. Be like David. 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But if you are, thank you. And thank you, David. Shall we get back to the music? Let's listen to this. It's called Desire and it's by Selv on 4zz.

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Man, now we're swinging, aren't we? Which is right off the back of a sexually explicit conversation I just had in the neighbouring studio with Nam Shub, who's coming up next. My name's Nick. 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Apologies for being a bit croaky. I'll get through this quickly. We've got a jazz theme on the show tonight. Thanks to Judy for suggesting Linus and Lucy in the background here. We've been counting down the most played acts on the station this week. We're also playing some other stuff in between as well on your favourite community radio station. Just then we heard Get Down Services with The Radiator. Before that, Cracked Whip by Loose Fit. I squeezed in Bizarre Love Triangle, because why not? Still good. It is still good. 40 plus years on and it's good. We also had Sacred by Baby Call, Diamond in the Rough by Rowena Wise, Mr. Finn with To Be In It, and Selv with their track Desire. That's the kind of red hot announcing you tune in for. Someone's just go, that song's good, and it is still good. I know other words as well. Brilliant, great. You know, I could have gone with those, but I just said good 7 times in a row. We're focusing more on the music tonight. More music, less chat, as they say on commercial radio, because I'm a bit croaky. But that works out well for you, I think, the listener. You know, then you can just sit back and relax. Enjoy your jazz cigarettes with our jazz theme. Just get into it. This is The Disdained with their track Promise, right here on 4ZZZ.

Well, that's the end of the chart show for another week. My name's Nick. You are listening to 4ZZZ. We've had a jazz theme, hence these sounds in the background. And let's quickly run down the songs that you just heard. Just saying, coming at number two on the charts this week, Bubblegum Haircut with their track New Song. Before that, the brand new single from Dirty Harry called You. We also had the comeback single from Jaguar Jones, Naked. Gutted was by Peachy before that. Straight Jacket by the Angels, because why not? Lexicon Devil by Germs. We also had Weird Boo by Gashhound and Promise by The Disdained, which brings you up to date. I'm almost out of here, but before I play the most paid artists on the station, I need to remind you to stay tuned for Electric Crush. Nam Shub's in the house. He's got a big Oasis jacket on, like he's going to kick off at a football match. He's on the cans, and it's his birthday. So wish him a happy birthday. Text in 0420 626 733 and send your wishes to one of the best. In the meantime, it's only time now to pay the most paid artist on the station this week. This is Emma Donovan with Take Me to the River on 4ZZZ.

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2: 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We acknowledge that their sovereignty over this land was never ceded.
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4: Good evening, this is Electric Crush. Going through to 10 o'clock, I'm Nam Shub. I hope you're ready for the weekend. I hope you've taken all the baggage off. You've put on some warm clothes and you're ready to hit the town. Well, let's be the soundtrack to you getting out or jumping around that lounge room. Big love to everyone. Thank you very much, Nick, for going through and doing the chart show every week. A thankless chore that everyone loves. Okay, without any further ado, I'm going to be playing heaps of cool stuff tonight. Heaps of new stuff. So stay tuned. Electric Crush.

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Okay. Hope you have a great weekend. Handing it over to Blunt. We love you.

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1: 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It was
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2: Very big day. 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
2: He's a man of machine.
1: And still turns up.
2: 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I love your name,
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2: He's a dude.
1: On your Friday evening. Turn up, tune in next Friday night.
2: Who knows?
1: From 8 o'clock for another...
2: Cortex busting.
1: Electric crush. 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
2: Not so professional.
1: A little bit more relaxed, but it is Friday evening. It is past 10 o'clock.
2: Kick back, so, people. How is everybody? How is the Zed universe?
1: Evening.
2: You all right?
1: I'm good.
2: Excellent.
1: Always everybody. Good to make it till Friday evening with you guys.
2: Hell yeah. What's happening?
1: What is happening? Well... there's lots going on, as there is every weekend.
2: In Bris Vegas.
1: Here in Meanjin, in the stolen land of the Turrbal and Yuggera people. But, yeah, heaps of stuff coming up in the show. A few new things coming up.
2: Bit of new, bit of old.
1: And, of course, we've got the massive attack.
2: That's been a massive announcement this week.
1: But even bigger than that is on Branko's show.
2: Oh.
1: Unnecessary Knowledge with Nick, station manager.
2: Get it out there.
1: Announcing the Z51.
2: Whoa, people.
1: So, well, Z50 was that good. Why not?
2: Exactly. Why October. Set your calendar out for the 24th at Roma Street.
1: But anyway, you're on community radio. You listen to Blunt. We're going to give you a couple of hours of some Friday evening tunes.
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1: What's a dystopia? It's where corporations run the government, only the poor pay tax, and cunts have the last laugh. Hard to imagine, isn't it?

0: 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Hope you're having a good one out there. 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
1: We're crazy like that.
0: Lily Cordilly Bold Millie Vanilli.
1: Some people go to bed when they hear that song. It's like, that's it, time's up, can't do it.
0: It's bedtime.
1: They're crazy.
0: Oh, there'd only be one person on the face of the earth that would want Millie Vanilli to play at their gig. He sings now, so if that's any better, the one living
1: buffoon. Well, Tism are doing their nationwide tour.
0: They are headlining. Headline tour.
1: Headline tour.
0: No mistakes.
1: There's no mistakes, yeah, right.
0: Turn up, watch them trash a venue. Oh, they only do that at the Sydney Opera House.
1: Extra special dance moves they've got.
0: I'll let you know where we started the last bracket off with some Stone Roses and Love Spreads. Must be Community Radio.
1: That's what we do.
0: The Antics after that one off their new self-titled album. That one was Second Guessing Safety. It's very disappointing, isn't it? Bush Tetris after that one with Too Many Creeps. That's where you're second guessing your safety.
1: Okay.
0: Being Jane Lane with Company. Great local band. Peter
1: Love
0: Wells
1: them.
0: Going out to 760.
1: Hey, 760.
0: And that was Jungle.
1: How do you go, 760?
0: Legend Peter Wells with Jungle.
1: Goes good.
0: Black Assassins after that one with Multinational Corporate Lifestyle. And then Oz Mutants with Stadiums wrapped up the last little bracket. And that last track goes out to everyone hanging out at Barambin.
1: The park just over the hill from the Zed Universe right here.
0: Where they're going to take Crown land off you. And steal it and stick a big stadium on and then try and sell it back to you and go, oh, it's still a park. You can still use it.
1: Concrete jungle. We don't want it. We want our trees, man. Give us our trees.
0: We want the springs to be untouched.
1: Fresh and flowering. The birds like it that way, strangely enough. Because guess what, Ian? It's World Environment Day today.
0: Well, what better reason?
1: Look after our bees and our trees. And, of course, perspectives, World Donut Day.
0: Oh, okay.
1: I was going to say national, but, like, stuff it. It's just World Donut Day.
0: Well, I was going to play a couple of tracks for some of the biggest fans of donuts out there. So they've been in the news a bit this week from all over the world. Not for good reasons.
1: Boys in blue.
0: So the donut fans.
1: Careful, Ian. They could be athletes amongst them.
0: And so I thought we'd play this one, going out to everyone who's putting up with the people that serve and protect us, Queensland Police Force.

You look so dour in suit and tie. Your eyes protrude and head veins too. 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Time as a cop,

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1: Star are dream pop, desert rock, and uniquely Brisbane. 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Gritty, melodic, blending textures of rock and pop. The EP Blip is out now across all platforms. We are so lucky to have them tear it up for us live in the studio. Right here, right now, airs every Tuesday evening from 6 p.m. on 4ZZZ.
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3: Soon I discovered that this rock thing was true. Jerry Lee Lewis was the devil. Jesus was an architect previous to his career as a prophet. All of a sudden, I found myself in love with the world, so there was only one thing that I could do, was ding-a-ding-dang my dang-along-ling-long.

0: Some Horatio Luna there. That's off Horatio Luna's new album, which is Action Reaction.
1: Of course.
0: Pretty jazzy stuff there.
1: I love it. Bliss out.
0: Nice. Now, where do we start? Geez, that was a stack of songs we just played.
1: We went all over the Zed universe there.
0: I think we started all the way back with Escape from Toy Town with Fuckhead Zone.
1: Oh, yeah. That's
0: people getting a taste of that last couple of
1: weeks. Quite a few
0: of
1: those zones around somewhere, unfortunately.
0: Yeah. Social Surgeons after that with Don't Need a Bad Cop. Then we heard The Leads and Pop Properly. And that was A River Run Free. That was going out to 149, Leanne.
1: Hey, Leanne.
0: We got there in the end.
1: Yay, great song.
0: Hope you're still tuned in there, Leanne. That was a great little track. And after that one, we played a track that was Rumpy Band, Waru, which is Fire. And that one was requested by 848.
1: Shut that gate.
0: Riff Randall, and he wanted to send that one out to Buzz, who dropped a load of timber down to the camp at Barambin the other day. So he wanted to give a big shout out to Buzz and to the Zed community for organising all of that, making it go smoothly, and keeping Barambin.
1: Keep their fires burning.
0: Warm.
1: Because,
0: winter's just started.
1: Thanks,
0: so,
1: Buzz.
0: Good timing. Great timing indeed. After Warumpy Band was, where do we go there? Mudrat and Poor People. That's off Mudrat's new album. A live recording.
1: Cool.
0: Nice stuff too. We heard Poor People Jam. Then some L7 with Shit List. then we had another sub-request for a Zed Legend Ministry. Jesus Built My Hot Rod.
1: What classic.
0: Banging track from the early 90s. And I'll let us know too. Saw him at the Big Day Out, I think it was.
1: Mad.
0: That would have been awesome.
1: Blow your socks off.
0: Harvey Sutherland after that with Times Are Changing, and then Horatio Luna with Rectify. Tribute to Moody Man.
1: How
0: nice
1: cool.
0: Stuff off Horatio Luna's new album. Just come out, Action Reaction, on Community Radio. 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
1: Well, better get a wriggle on. Big thank you to the little subscriber too we had earlier. The light was a flashing. They're geniuses, them subscribers. They're just beautiful people joining the family. Maybe they might make a request, Ian.
0: I've got a note there from 851.
1: Hey, 851.
0: Owen. He's just given a shout-out to everyone down in Brambin. Everything they've been putting up with over the last couple of weeks. And thanks for your kind words for everyone down there.
1: Lots of love for them. They're doing it tough sometimes. It's cold out there. It's so freezing.
0: It is. So good stuff for hanging out down at Briambin. Keep the fires burning. Now, a couple of things going on this week. Today. A couple of birthdays.
1: Oh, yes.
0: So we've got a birthday. So Laurie Anderson's having a birthday.
1: 47.
0: What a legend.
1: 1947, so I think that's 78 or... Yeah, man. What a legend. And then there's someone else from the Sloan family, Stone family. What was his name? Sonny?
0: He was Freddie Stone.
1: Freddie.
0: And they were both born on the 5th of June, both in 1947.
1: Something happened back then.

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1: For the first time since 2010, Massive Attack returned to Australia this August. 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
3: There's something you'll never hear a politician say. From Dred Zeppelin. Where did we start off with? Birthday song for Laurie Anderson from the air. That was from Laurie Anderson's debut album, A Big Science, back in 1982. And, geez, what a, what a musician, filmmaker.
4: Total creative.
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3: Amazing.
4: Love
3: Amazing.
4: Her.
3: Great stuff, Laurie Anderson. Happy birthday. Community Recordings after that with Lifted Soul. I hope that did lift your soul on this Friday evening.
4: We've all got souls. We listen to the Zets.
3: That's right. It's a good starting point. Community Radio. The 7-Ups with Loveless after that.
4: New
3: track off their forthcoming album. What's
4: Look
3: the name of that album? Flight.
4: Nice.
3: Massive Attack coming to town, as you heard from the ad there. We heard the track Inertia Creeps. What album's that off? I forgot.
4: There's a few to choose from.
3: I'll find that for you. Well, I let you know that after Massive Attack, we wrapped up with Dred Zeppelin. And Nobody's Fault But Mine. And, cheers, 8 for 8. Riff getting into that one. Bit of Dred Zeppelin. We're just about out of time, aren't we?
4: We indiddly do. Marty's up next with Hey Ho, Let's Go.
3: When he turns up.
4: He is turning up tonight because he said he's ready.
3: Mezzanine was the track.
4: There you go, the album.
3: The album came off
4: nice.
3: Massive Attack's track Inertia Creeps, of course. So we played a birthday song for Laurie Anderson. Thought we'd play one for Freddie Stone. Pastor Freddie Stone, also born on the 5th of July, same year as Laurie Anderson, 1947. So, this one's for you,
4: R.I.P. What a dude.
3: Thank you.
4: Funk
3: Thank
4: Lord.
3: Thank you for leaving us some funky tracks.

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1: Hello.
0: Got you to midnight. Done our job.
1: Yay.
0: You're on Blunt. I'll let you know the last couple of tracks we were listening to. Started with Sly and the Family Stone. That one's going out to Freddie Stone.
1: Happy birthday.
0: He was born today, just a couple of minutes left in today. Then we heard from Salt, Love Does Not Equal Pain, off Chapter 1, their latest album too. You can check out everything we've been playing on the 4ZZZ website, 4ZZZ.org.au. 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
1: Nam Chubbs.
0: Plenty of those on there. Oh, yeah, Electric Crush, always good.
1: And Marty's up next. Hey ho, let's go. That is a go.
0: Yeah, you can hang it all out after midnight with Marty.
1: You bet.
0: Anyway, we're going to leave you with some moderate rebels and International Corporate Token Gesture Day.
1: That's for tomorrow.
0: It goes out. Well, and also, like, everyone's celebrating...
1: Something.
0: Some king. And then we're celebrating some bullshit tomorrow too, so...
1: So yeah. We get our special day. They get the long weekend down south.
0: It's all just...
1: Where's our long weekend?
0: Corporate Token Gesture Day, yeah. Yeah, these governments don't like public holidays. They cost them money. Back to work.
1: That's
0: anyway, you got the weekend off.
1: Hang in there, kids.
0: I hope you have a good weekend. We've got some beautiful weather at the moment. I hope you're enjoying that. Looks like a wet week coming up, so enjoy the beautiful weekend we've got in store.
1: Take it
0: back
1: easy.
0: Back again next Friday night from 10 o'clock.
1: Bye. See you, bye.

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Don't curse the dark day. It's international, sustainable development means whatever we want. 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It's international.

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9: 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We pay our respects to the elders past, present and emerging of the Turrbal and Jagera people. We acknowledge that their sovereignty over this land was never ceded,

Kia ora katoa. Thanks to Tracy and Ann for covering me. Thanks to the Uber malfunction. That's all it was. Nothing to do with me. It was an Uber malfunction. Yeah, just anyway, got a bit hectic and came in a little bit, you know. Arrived. Yeah, shall we say arrived. Appreciate Uber. So we started off with Zyklone with Visions of Impending Death. Straight after that was Unsanitary Napkin with a song Vortex of Shit. And Zyklo with 1,000 Cuts. We just heard, just before this break, Wu-Tang versus Jimi Hendrix. A song called Crosstown Happening. And then Polvinar gave us Glass Ceiling. Fur coats underneath me now. Just creeping in, welcoming me into the evening. And I hope you are having a great night tonight. Despite the circumstances. Mate, I just had an Uber just come up and he goes, I said, just turn around please. And he just went down the road and never to be seen again. So I had to get another one. And this next song goes out to you, Bruba. It says on your app, Muhammad. The next song goes out to you. It's called Infiltrator. And hope you enjoy it. I said I'd play you a song and I am doing that straight after this. I hope you guys have had a good week. Fanging for the show. I'm fanging to play it to you because I've got it all lined up. How good is fur coat? I'll let you know. I can't wait to see clipping next week. Coming out Thursday night. Woo-hoo-hoo! Yeah! Anyway, we'll get into it. I'll let you get into it. This is Furcate and a song called Genesis. Oh, Parallel Dimensions off the album Genesis. And enjoy the show. You're on Hey, Let's Go. Thanks to Tracy and Ian for covering me for a little bit longer than normal, but you know, that's all good because Ian's earned half his year-long agenda of overtime. Yeah.

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What do you reckon? Yeah. I'm going to put the list up. The list will be all typed up and all up there. And I apologise. Red wine took me out. And then Uber went down the street and didn't come back. And then the next Uber came and... Whew, here I am. But I do have the rest of the show for you. I had got up really early this morning and planned this out. So hope you enjoy it. We just heard By Alexander with King Kong. World Peace with Total Fucking Bliss. Just love World Peace. Queens of the Stone Age. I love that song so much. I Never Came. And a few others. I'll put them on the list. Right up now, we're going to get some black metal. Get it to it. You're on air. Let's go.

Oh, hey, Kipley. How you going? Cheer to Drifting Clouds. I'm glad that you enjoy them. That song was just by Drugoth, a local Brisbane band called Blood Sworn Duality. Before that was Zathur with Dreams Blacker Than Death. The song goes out to you, Kipley. Hope you enjoy it. Don't Burn the Witch. It's by Venom. Fuck. Yup!

And that's me. I let myself go blind. Cheer to, I played your song before. Thank you very much for texting in, and I'm a bit loose. It's Friday night. Hope you all are a little bit loose. And I've, halfway through the playlists, putting the rest up, and I let myself go blind. We just hit the cramps. What's Inside a Girl? We had And Stolz before that with Increase, Shoot, Destroy, Lawn before that with Anvil, Kaizen gave us For You, Arcane before that with Ashes, and Venom. We had a black metal moment. We had Venom with Don't Burn the Witch. Before that, we had local band Drug Oath with Blood Sworn Duality, and started off with Zather with Dreams Blacker Than Death. Hope you've enjoyed the three quarters of a show that I put on, because Ubers and myself, being woken up by Ian and Tracy, great co-hosts. They were before me and they woke me up, and good on them. Because cheers to go out to Blunt, because without them I wouldn't be here. I'd be snoring away. So cheers go to Blunt. They do a great show, and if you haven't listened from 10 p.m. till midnight, because they put it on and they really put the hard yards in. And another one puts the hard yards in is Raveyard. Joey, he's here. He's going to ride you through till 6 a.m. Listen up. But I'm going to get out of here now and choose a path. 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

G'day, g'day, how the bloody hell are you doing out there? 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It feels like an eternity since I've shared the booth with you. Big up, Marty. Thank you, as always, to Hey-Ho, Let's Go. That was bloody ripper, and that was a bloody ripping transition. And, yeah, it's great to be here, as always, listeners, whatever you went through, good or bad, this week. I hope you're faring well. We have tuna to celebrate. You know the drill. Strap yourselves in, pour yourselves a stiff red cordy, and put them blue suede raving shoes on. 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Good morning and good day.

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Do not forget to text in, listeners. Let us know what is going on 0420 626 733. Let's send it. Good morning.

0: sorry, this voice ain't going anywhere. You don't want to record this shit. Fuck. Too late, motherfucker. You on record. You on candy camera now, fool.
1: Oh, no. Here we go. We're on the fucking radio.
0: Wait. Can you give a shout-out to the rave yard? Who are you? What are you doing? What are you listening to?
1: Well, I guess I'm Size Chew. I play tunes. Yeah.
0: Fucking oath you do. And what station do you listen to on repeat? What's your favourite show, cunt?
1: All day, every day, 4021, 4ZZZ, baby.
0: And what show, bud?
1: Oh, the rave yard, baby, yeah.
0: The motherfucker!

Good morning. It is the Raveyard Viol, and we are just getting started, and let's keep going. Good morning and good day. 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Good morning, and let's go, Mother Truckers.

0: See, I think drugs have done some good things for us. I really do. And if you don't believe drugs have done good things for us, do me a favor. Go home tonight, take all your albums, all your tapes, and all your CDs and burn them. Because you know what? The musicians who made all that great music that's enhanced your lives throughout the years? Real fucking high on drugs. Man, the Beatles were so high, they let Ringo sing a couple of tunes. Tell me they weren't partying. We all live in a yellow submarine. A yellow submarine. We all live in a... You know how fucking high they were when they wrote that? They had to pull Ringo off the ceiling with a rake to sing that fucking song. John, get Ringo. He's in the corner. Pull him... Ooh, look at him scooch. Grab him. Hook his bell bottom. Hook his bell bottom. He's got a song he wants to sing us. Something about living in a yellow tambourine or something. Ringo, Yoko's gone. Come down. We can party again. They were real high. They wrote great music. Drugs did have a positive effect.
1: Come on! The weekend has landed. All that exists now is clubs, drugs, pubs and parties. I've got 48 hours off from the world, man. I'm going to blow steam out of my head like a screaming kettle.
2: What kind of rat bastard psychotic would play that song right now at this moment?
3: I'm the supervisor. Can I get the taxi number?

G'day, g'day. How you doing out there? My name is Joey. I am the supervisor, and you certainly can get that taxi number. And that number is 0420626733, listeners. How the bloody hell are you doing out there? It feels like a bloody eternity since I've been on air. It is great to be back. And as always, it is such an honour. So I'm forever grateful to share this divine space with you all. And yes, oh my stars, oh my days, I look forward to this like church, except no one looks forward to church, but I actually look forward to church at 4ZZZ. Like all of you listeners, it's how good is it? I hope you've had a good week. Nice one, Joey. Nice one, Joey. He's a bit rusty. We're off to a good start. I hope you've had a good week. Good or bad week, whatever you went through, it is all over and we have tuna to celebrate. There is a language and a content warning for the next 3.5 hours, which is how long you have me for. Massive shout out, as always, to Hey Ho, Let's Go and to Marty. And that was a bloody ripping show. And yes, also massive shout out to Brazil at the farm. Love and miss you, brother. Keep your head up. And a massive shout out to Crazy Coconut, Steve and Marv and all the boys in A Division up in AGCC. And massive love and shout out and just commiserations to all the brothers and sisters who are caught up in the system, incarcerated or free or on the streets or whatever the go is. But yes, I'm going to launch straight in. I'm riding solo this evening and yeah, I've got a bunch of tuna that has been getting around my skin. I've got some local stuff, some old stuff, you know the drill. But yeah, it is wonderful, wonderful to be back. And yeah, you know the drill. Pour yourselves a stiff red cordy, put them blue suede raving shoes on, listeners, and come dance with me. 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I said that twice. Come dance with me. Wow. Let's launch. Good morning, good day. The Raveyard. Let's go, baby. Come dance with me.

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G'day, g'day, how the bloody hell are you doing out there? 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And my word, is it great to be back with all of your fabulous horses and listening ears. Do not forget to text in on 0420 626 733, listeners. As per usual, the text line is popping off like Krakatoa. Yeah, it's great to be here. It's just when you have a week off, you miss church. This is church. This is it. This is the divine space that gets me through the week, is joining all of you at this point in time. For eternity and beyond, if you will. And, yeah, a couple of tracks we just heard. How are you going, listeners? Hope you've had a grouse week. Whatever you went through, good or bad, it is over. And we're going to send it together. I've got a bunch of tuna that I'm going to send. And mixed genre of Slay. Slay, if you will. But until then, couple of tracks we just heard. Groove Jet, If This Ain't Love, Spiller featuring Sophie Ellis Baxter. Never gets old, that track. And it is that era of electronic music as it was just formulating was just diabolically grouse, wasn't it? Before that we had The Time Is Now by Moloko. Similar, or the same era, but similar-esque. I went on a bit of a Sophie Ellis Baxter train, didn't I? Before that, we had Murder on the Dance Floor by Sophie Ellis Baxter. Although it was the Pinau remix. And if you haven't heard, Pinau, they're touring. They're coming to Brizzy very soon, actually. They're playing at Roma Street Parklands. I was very excited to see that. I am a huge Pinau fan. And, yeah, they get it. They've been around the traps for quite some time. They have an impressive musical history and background and all the rest of it. So that will be epic. Roma Street Parklands, too. Looking forward to that. Where am I? Before that, we had Beam Me Up. Holy hell. So, you know those tracks, listeners, that you look for eons, and it's an earworm, and you can't find it, and you get close, and then you can't find it, and then eventually... This one took me bloody a year or two to find. Maybe not that long. But Beam Me Up. Hang on. I got a bloody... Where is it? Beam Me Up by... I'm getting my notes here, listeners. Sorry. Wow. It's not my first day. I swear I've done this before. Where the frig is this track? Beam Me Up. By Midnight Magic. Friggin' hell. No spraying around here. Friggin' hell. That took me a while. Beam Me Up by Midnight Magic. And it's been in my head for bloody a couple of years, or a year, if you will, an earworm, and I couldn't work out the origin or anything. Anyways, I found it, and I'm stoked, and I'm bloody stoked to share it with you all. Beam Me Up by Beam Me Up, Beam Me Up, Beam Me Up, Beam Me Up, Beam Me Up Now by Midnight Magic. Anyways, it's great to be here. Before that, we had Drugs Have Done Good Things, as they have and continue to do so. Certain Ones Anyways by the Modern Day Prophet Bill Hicks, RIP, brother. Miss You. Before that, we had Not the Same by Body Jar, going all the way back to How It Works. And they are touring also, playing that entire album very shortly in July, I believe, at the Crowbar.
And I'm going to get around that shiz because, yeah, I grew up listening to punk rock and all the things. And, yeah, Body Jar resonates deeply with me. And it's on the verge of just that soft, wussy. Anyways, Body Jar, they're sick. Before that, we had The Separation of Church and Skate by the boys from NoFX. Off The War on Errorism. Before that, we had Ready One by Grinspoon. And, yeah, one of my favourite heaters by those boys. Big up, lads. The boys from Lismore there. And before that, we had Bird of Feather by Cog, a band that I've been recently getting really around. I've been, yeah, life going through a bit of shit. And you listen to various genres of music, and Cog, they go deep, and they speak facts. They speak the truth, and friggin' oath, Cog. Before that, we had Invisible Wounds, Dark Bodies Part 2 by Fear Factory. And opening up the show, at the very top, we had Here to Stay by Korn. And now we're going to progress, listeners. Do not forget to text in on 0420626733. Let me know what's going on. Send me your requests. Send me all the like. Also, do not forget. Get to subscribe, listeners. We need y'all. We're on welfare and that shit. But, yeah, I'm going to progress with the tunes. My name is Joey. You are listening to The Raveyard on 4ZZZ 102.1 FM Brisbane Radio. And, yeah, I'm going to kick off the next segment. Wow. It is not my first day, I swear. I can speak English. The next segment of tracks I'm going to kick off with an all-time classic. It is It turned 27 years old in the previous week. I think it was Wednesday. I'm 37, so I can't believe this came out when I was 10. But, yeah, I was too young to recognise at that point. But 37 years old, this track. Just timeless, incredible classic. You cannot beat it. You cannot match it. That era from England and through analog technology, I could go on. Anyways, the track I'm going to play, Hey Boy, Hey Girl by the Chemical Brothers. And they're the Chemical Brothers. They are the Dons. They are pioneers. They are all the rest of it. And the fact that they wrote this track 27 friggin' years ago just blows my friggin' mind. And, yeah, wow. Well done. Well done. And, yeah, what else can I say? Enjoy. 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Brisbane Radio, y'all, with your boy Joey. And let's go. Strap yourselves in. Pour yourselves a stiff red cordy and put them blue suede raven shoes on. Y'all, it's great to be here, baby. Let's go. Live action.

quite funny for me. But awesome for you guys, you girls, guys, whatever, listeners. But the track is The Day Is My Enemy by The Prodigy, but it's not the track I wanted, but it doesn't matter. And we're going to launch straight in after this. 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

0: That's why this voice ain't going anywhere. You don't want to record this shit. Fuck.
1: Too late, motherfucker. You on record. You on candy camera now, fool.
0: Oh, no. Here we go. We're on the fucking radio.
1: Wait. Can you give a shout-out to the rave yard? Who are you? What are you doing? What are you listening to?
0: Well, I guess I'm Size 2. I play tunes. Yeah.
1: Fucking oath you do. And what station do you listen to on repeat? What's your favourite show, cunt?
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1: And what show, bud?
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Good morning, good day, and let's go.

Good morning, good day. How you doing out there? You're listening to the Rave Yard on 4ZZZ 102.1 FM radio with your boy Joey. Are you still with us? Good morning and let's go.

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0: But right now, ladies and gentlemen, it is star time.
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0: Right now, ladies and gentlemen, it is star time.

In the mix.

0: If you were a domestic appliance, what would you be?
1: A plug. Definitely a plug. Fused, of course.
0: What would you be? What would you be? If you were a domestic appliance, what would you be?
1: A plug.

G'day, Heather. Bloody hell are you doing out there? You're still with us. Are you still with us? You're listening to The Raveyard on 4ZZZ 102.1 Brisbane Radio with your boy Joey. What the hell is going on, y'all? Man, it has just hit... Holy hell, it has just hit 4:22 here in beautiful Brisbane. It's the weather has been magical. It has been crisp but sunny. And Mother Earth needed the sky juice that was provided. It was a bit uncomfortable for the masses. But yeah, we got the rain. We received the rain we needed. But listeners, we just missed 4:20. Blaze one for the nation, brothers and sisters. Wherever you are, globally, locally, internationally, chop that shit. Roll that shit. Back that shit. And light that and blaze that shit. Yo, happy 420, y'all. And, well, you're listening to The Raveyard.

0: Anyways, moving right along. I hope you're doing well, listeners. I hope you've had a grouse week, whatever you went through, good or bad. It is over, and the weekend is upon us. And, my word, I'm certainly glad the week is over. I had an interesting one, up and down, all over the shop like barcodes, but it was wonderful. And, yes, I'm just grateful to be here to share this divine space with you all. And, yeah. Like I said, listeners, whatever you're going through, never give up. You are not alone. We are one. We are together. Reach out to myself. Reach out to Lifeline. Reach out to 4ZZZ. Reach out to the homies. You got this. And I'm just taking us on a little bit of a journey right now.
1: From coast to coast.

How bloody wonderful. You're listening to the sounds of DJ Shadow and Cut Chemist, a collaboration album that they did about 10, 15 years ago. Two pioneers, two kings, two dons. Bit lost for words actually, but this album, get around it, hard sell. I must say though, before that we had I Need to ID a couple of tracks there, listeners. At the very top, before this DJ Shadow Cut Chemist collaboration, we had oh my goodness. The song is called Nangs and Ket. And it's by Sasha Squash Is No Trill. Wow, I can't speak English. It is not my first day. Sash Squatch Is No Trill. The song was called Nangs and Ket. And thank you, Forza, for that. I was slipped that release earlier, or yesterday, last night, or rather. And that is a release of Odd Squad Records, a local collective doing incredible things. Before that, we had High on Life with Zeiss, Phlegma, and Sonic Species.

0: Before that, we had Magic, also by Phlegma. And before that, we had Oasis by Eclip. And well, after I do that, Eclip, and yeah, pretty much Eclip, and all these tracks getting around my skin as of late. Wow. Thank God that is over. It is not my first day, I swear. Anyways. It is wonderful. Wonderful to be here, listeners. Yeah, forever grateful to be here. To share this divine space. How bloody grouse is it? We are one. We are together. I'm going to let the tuner keep rolling. We're going to progress into a bit of hip-hop, into some drum and bass, and then, as always, we're going to finish off with some psychedelic goodness. And, yeah, you have me for the next 1 hour and a half, roughly. Do not forget to text in on
1: 0420 626 7333. 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
0: 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Fun fact, this station, to keep it running, costs roughly $90 an hour. Wow. 90 beans. And we need that 90 beans. Nah, seriously, listeners, we appreciate you. To the subscribers who have subscribed, bless y'all. 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You just jump online, go to 4ZZFM.org.au. There are various subscriptions that you can get around, various perks. But the biggest perk is keeping this silky divine voice on air. I'm talking about my voice. The other listeners, the other presenters are all right, but this is the cream of the crop, if you will. Anyways, I am rambling too much, or not enough. And, yeah, I'm going to get back into the tuner. And coming up at 6 a.m. is the brother Leif with Carousel.
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0: And he knows how to get your Saturday morning cooking. Until then, you have yours truly. You're listening to the Raveyard on 4ZZZ 102.1 Brisbane Radio with your boy Joey. Good morning and good day. And let's bloody go.

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Hope you're doing well out there. It has just hit 14 minutes to 5 here in beautiful Brizzy. And we're just getting started. And I hope you're doing well. And yeah, let's go, listeners. Good morning and good day.

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Press the on.

0: 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This is Gary Lucas, collaborator with Jeff Buckley on Grace and Mojo Pin. 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
1: G'day, g'day. How you doing out there? You're listening to the Raveyard on 4ZZZ 102.1 FM radio with your boy Joey. I hope you're doing well. It is just about to hit 5, 4, 3, 2, 1, 5 a.m. here in beautiful Brizzy in beautiful Queensland, in one of the most bloody grassest places on earth. Thank you for tuning in, listeners. Thank you for surviving. Thank you for being you, and I hope you're faring well as we enter the hour of power. I don't know what to do. I've got tuna for days, yo. I'd like to remind all of you, never forget to text in or subscribe on 0420626733. I've had some beautiful texts earlier. Joey, you fully stiff sniff punt. Thanks so much for the fully sick Ramstein poster. Tell us the story of how you came upon it. I was effing beyond stoked. Love you, Joey. Joey Jojo Shabadoo. Oh, I love you, Primo. So, Dan, Mr. Primo, in answer to that question, I can't recall how I got that, but it's definitely originally signed by them, and I was at a gig with they were at, or there's some correlation, but it is legit, and yeah, I hope you enjoy, brother. And another text. Me, Hoff, and Cody are session listening to your jams. Thank you again, non-subscriber, but naughty, naughty boy, you should be subscribing. And yes, please subscribe, listeners. The easiest way is to go to 4ZZZFM.org.au. Go to the subscribe link and get around it. There are various packages, various perks, all the goods. And fun fact, $90 an hour it costs to keep this station running. To for myself, that is $360 of donations we need every week to keep me on there. 360 beans, well worth it. We are volunteers, we are a community, and we are one, and we are together, and get around it. And, yeah, let's go, shall we? Hour of power, the clock is ticking. I'm not going to mess about, but I've got some local tunes. A brother from another mother, a local producer, Cree Tune. I got a couple of joints from him. And, yeah, just some awesome, deep electronic goodness that is going to sort us out for the next hour or so. And, yes, listeners, thank you. Thank you again for tuning in. Thank you for surviving. And whatever you're going through, never give up. Reach out to myself. I'm not going to give my mobile number out on air. But reach out to myself. Shoot me an email. Reach out to 4ZZZ. Reach out to Lifeline, reach out to your homies. You are not alone. We are one and we are together. And yeah, I'm going to launch straight in. I'm going to continue with the tunes and stop rambling. You're listening to the Raveyard on 4ZZZ 102.1 Brisbane FM radio with your boy Joey. Good morning and good day. Celebrate life, y'all. Good morning.

0: That was just a little showcase of a local producer by the name of Creechin. Get around him. You can find him on SoundCloud and all the tings. And you are listening to The Raveyard on 4ZZZ 102.1 Brisbane Radio. It's just hit 5:11 here in beautiful Brizzy, and I'm running out of time. I have a plethora of tracks that I want to share with you all. And I hope you're doing well. Whatever you're going through, never give up. We are one, we are together. And you are listening to The Raveyard with your boy, Joey. Good morning and good day.
1: Present is gone. Fantasy is a part of reality. And we take the brakes off. We're thinking clearly, yet not thinking at all. And this feels right. We stop trying to control things. Warm rush of chemicals through us. We're fluctuating. Is this brain damage? We forget all the pain and the hurt in life. We want to go somewhere else. We're not threatened by people anymore. All our insecurities have evaporated. We're in the clouds now. We're wide open. We're spacemen orbiting the Earth. Yeah, the world looks beautiful from here, man. We're nympholeptics, desiring for the unobtainable. We risk sanity for moments of temporary enlightenment. So many ideas, so little memory. The last thought killed by anticipation of the next. We embrace an overwhelming feeling of love. We flow in unison. We're together. I wish this was real. We want a universal level of togetherness where we're comfortable with everyone. We're in rhythm, part of a movement. A movement to escape. We wave goodbye. Ultimately, we just want to be happy. Yeah. Hang on. What the fuck was I just talking about?

It's very smoky. It is not smoke. I came across this track recently, and it is just pure. It is superb. You're listening to the Raveyard. Good morning.

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We have 40 minutes left until the brother Leif rolls through with Carousel and takes over. Until then, a little bit of a journey. It's going to get deeper and it's going to get more awesome. Until then, strap yourselves in and enjoy. You're listening to Raveyard with Joey. Good morning.

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This is a recent release by an incredible producer from Coffs Harbour. His name is Samsara, and this track is called Headlock. Get around it. It's a bloody melter. And big love, Max. 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Good morning.

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1: 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And indeed, Massive Attack. It has been a long time coming, and I cannot wait myself. Huge fan. But the time has come, listeners. It's 5:53. It's time for me to sign off. The brother Leif has arrived. And he has Carousel ready for your listening pleasure. He knows how to get your Saturday morning cooking, as always. And thank you so much for tuning in, as always. Truly means the world. Thank you for your texts. I just had a beautiful text come through. Joey, each week, Raveyard is the soundtrack to my pre-dawn work commute. Thank you for your infectiously good vibes. I find myself arriving at work ready for a good day with a big smile. That means the world. It truly does. And I cannot convey into words, listeners, how grateful and how happy this divine space makes me feel. And I look forward to it all week. You've had a bloody tough week. Whatever's going on. You and I both, and this is church, this is healing. A couple of tracks before I sign off. Alignment by Doppler. Before that, we had Anjuna, the Symbolic, and Outsiders remix. Before that, we had Headlock by Samsara, an incredible producer out of Coffs Harbour, who's just released a brand new album, Get Around Him, Big Love Max. Before that, we had Akibara by... excuse me, Transplant, a Northern Rivers producer, also doing amazing things. Before that, we had Amphibious by Matan Caspi. Before that, we had Point Blank, an amazing track that I've come across as of late by... I'll have to get back to you. I don't have my notes here and I'm running out of time. Before that, we had Damn With The Sickness by Yuki, an original bassy remix of that nature. Anyways, I hope you have a grouse weekend. I hope you be safe, be kind. Thanks for tuning in. Whatever you're going through, never give up. We are one, we are together. 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Wow. Coming up next is Leif with Carousel. Good morning and good day.

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2: Suck on this square head!

Good morning. Welcome to Carousel. It is about 6:15 because we've listened to a long song once already this morning. And that was Out Hard right there with a track of theirs called Hair Dude, You're Stepping on My Mystique. I do like the agency that an instrumental song gives you with titling, because you can call it whatever the hell you want. The sad thing about Out Hard, though, is they're no longer around. 2005 they wrapped up, which is a bit of a sad thing because I really dug what they were doing. And yeah, I'd like to hear more. But them's the breaks. You can't win them all. But what we can win is the next 3 hours together to start a nice Saturday, start a weekend. And yeah, I like looking at the weekend from this end of it rather than the other end. So happy days. Welcome one, welcome all. And yeah, with our powers combined, we can Captain Planet the shit out of this. And it's going to be all sorts of fun indeed. Feel free to hit us up on the text request line 0420-626-733. I've already received two requests this morning and I've only played two songs. So hey, why don't we jump straight into the first one of those, the extended version, or I should say the correct version, of Stone Roses' Fool's Gold.

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Bringing us up to 6:30 on the money. That was Japanese kraut rock band Minamai Deutsch with their song Tunnel, following on from a request for the extended version of Fool's Gold by Stone Roses. And that song sounds like the morning to me, because as a kid I used to sit there on Saturday mornings watching things like Rage and Video Hits and stuff like that. And I swear that song was put on Video Hits as like a hit prediction for about 5 years in a row. I don't think it ever actually quite cracked through to the any serious mainstream kind of charts. But the people who ran the show clearly liked it enough. And I remember seeing the film clip for that so many times and thinking as a kid, weird song, but I really dig it. And I listened to it enough, I think. I was exposed sufficiently that it got into my bones good and proper. And it's one of those timeless evergreen tracks. Ergo, the long version is the correct version. As I said, 6:30, Carousel, Triple Z. Meanwhile, how good is Hedgehog? How good is Hedgehog indeed? Big thank you to the Hedgie for filling in last week. I was way down at a friend's wedding down south, which was also fun. But the best thing was being able to listen to the Hedgehog whilst driving there. And I dug that in a big way. And one of the things I liked is the fact that he clearly has been paying attention to Carousel over the years, which is nice because he realised that I am rather a fan of Yellow. And he's played a Yellow track that I didn't instantly recognise, but I liked a lot. In fact, I liked it so much, we're going to do it again. This is Collardi Olla, a really early track by Yellow that had a bit more of an edge to it than a lot of their later stuff. I dug it. So thanks, Hedgie.

Mr. and Mrs. Updoff and Grandmother Updoff decided they were going on a vacation. Mother Updoff hadn't been out of Dusseldorf in 80 years. They packed the car with their tent and equipment and started driving off.

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Pompeii they went to. They went to Pompeii. They went to Venice. They went to Sicily. They went to Florence. Their final stop was Rome. Off to Rome. Rome. There they were in Rome. Old paintings, old buildings, fantastic sights to see. Mother Uptuff decided she was going out on the beach for a walk.

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That was Can with Mother Updorf. Can't mess with the classics. We heard before that from Monster Monster, local band giving us Charlie, Bass Buffer. Not Bass Buffer by Bass Buffer, that's silly. That was Statler and Waldorf with their track Bass Buffer. And at the very top, Collardy Ola by Yellow. And yeah, usually you hear Yellow with the oh yeah style vocal. So it's interesting to hear a track that didn't have that vibe to it. I dug it. I dug it in a big way. That bracket was perfectly 15 minutes, which brings us up to 6:45. I'm going to play a couple of songs. We're going to come back. We're going to talk about the weather like old people. It's going to be awesome. Up until then, though, we've got a couple of things going on, including a request for some Harry Nilsson and one of the best words in the English language, extended version of Jump Into the Fire.

Alrighty, we started the bracket off with Harry Nilsson and the extended version of Jump Into the Fire going out to Quentin this morning. If you thought that song was cool, then you might want to tune in to Friday Neon of a Friday morning just before lunch to actually catch Quentin's show. And all of the fantastic culture and interviews and stuff that he brings to the table is well worth your checking out. Followed on by Custard with Take the Skinheads Bowling. That's Custard covering the Campervan Beethoven song, Take the Skinheads Bowling. And right there we heard from Cracker with the track Let's Go for a Ride. And Cracker are the band that Campervan Beethoven became after breaking up. Or at least one of the guys went on to form Cracker. And that's how, a whole lot of serendipity going on there. Let's Go for a Ride by Cracker. It's basically 7 o'clock. So what does the bomb have to say about today? I am loving this, but there are a few people out there who are probably going to disagree with me, and they can go and buy llama socks for all I care. It's going to be a max of 22 today. At the moment, it's 10.7, but it feels like 8.7, and that puts a grin on my face because I like it when it's nice and cool, especially days like today where there's no rain. It's going to be sunny. It's going to be one of those crystal clear blue sky, a little bit chilly. It's chapstick weather, folks, although the westerlies haven't quite rolled in just yet, so I'm not in my element, but I'm not far from it. So finally, Carousel gets a win. But it's going to be a gorgeous weekend today and tomorrow. And all the more reason to go out and grab a coffee and rug up and sit next to a brazier and all of the things that make Brisbane winters fantastic. It is 7 o'clock on the nose. We've had a bunch of requests come through that are all kind of an ilk. So let's get stuck into them right now with the brand new track for the Leeds. This is River Runs Free featuring Pop Properly.

couple of requests in that bracket there, starting off with one for the Leeds with Rivers Run Free featuring Pop Properly. We heard Good Passion there with Suit Is Sharp, Heart No Good. I snuck in the Baby Seal Club with The Money and the Honeys, and right there a request for Blackwater Fever and Don't F With Joe. It being, I was going to say International Queensland Day today. That's kind of a bit of a misnomer. It is, in fact, Queensland Day. Yes, it is the state's birthday today. It's also Pete Hegseth's birthday too. So let's just put the brakes on that one a little bit and focus on the first one. Blackwater Fever there with Don't F With Joe. And no one even needs to say who Joe is. I love the fact. It's one of those, like, in-jokes in Brisbane. All you have to do is mention old Joe and people know exactly. There's knowing nods and approving glares. It is about 7:15. Let's keep it local with some Full Flower Moon Band. And this is a track called Smoking on Carousel on Triple Z on Saturday morning on the weekend. Happy weekend, everyone.

Does it get much more Queensland Day than that? Starting off the Full Flower Moon Band and Smoking, we had Thigh Master with Flat City. Extra Fox gave us a song about the big pineapple. That's double points. And Scream Feeder right there with Summertime, something I would imagine most people are dreaming about today. I, on the other hand, doing the very opposite. I'm celebrating this weather. I love it. I'm built like a walrus. I'm living in the wrong city. I'm not happy until I can see my breath at lunchtime. Brisbane is not where I should be. But luckily, I'm here because I get to hang out with you guys, and you guys aren't anywhere else, so I don't want to be there either. It is 7:30. We're at the crest of the hump. We are halfway through yet another carousel for yet another Saturday morning, and it is Queensland Day today. So let's lean into that a little bit with the KT26s and their track Blood.

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It doesn't get much more local than that. That's a band called Humblet with their track Go to Rick's. I know it's a little bit Brisbane-centric, and it is, in fact, Queensland Day, not Brisbane Day, but, yeah, still, Rick's was an institution, still is, in fact. So, yeah, get down there if you can. Eyes 90 before that gave us the song Another Series of Useless Interactions. We heard from Anne Horse with Fortitude Valet, and the KT26 has started us off with their track Blood. So, hey, happy Queensland Day. A whole lot of local stuff going on there. This song is decidedly not local, but it's definitely local in theme. And I don't just mean that tangentially. This is a track called Nuclear Device, The Wizard of Oz, by The Stranglers. And it's specifically a satirical attack on Queensland's controversial premier during the 70s and 80s, Joe Bjelke-Petersen. According to the interwebs, it heavily mocks his authoritarian leadership, political gerrymandering, and crackdowns on civil liberties, etc. This is literally a song about The Stranglers getting barreled up by Joe's flying squad. So, hey, here's Nuclear Device, The Wizard of Oz. Happy Queensland Day.

the first time since 2010, Massive Attack returned to Australia this August. 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

That one gets double points. That's the Steady As She Goes, the local band covering Six Foot Hick, another local band's track, Beat Myself, from the House Keys compilations. We could do that all day long. There's three of those compilations, and all of them are Brisbane bands covering other Brisbane bands, and they are some of the best things to come out in the last couple of years. It is well worth having a look at them if you're keen. Ancient Channels gave us Deep Rest, and then we had a couple of tracks from overseas. We had a request for Tubeway Army with Our Friends Electric, and that request came in before we started talking about today's theme, so that one gets a free pass. Thank you for your patience. And the Stranglers at the very top out of the UK also put a song about Brisbane. Nuclear Device, The Wizard of Oz, and they've actually spelt Oz, A-U-S, in there, which I think is proof that you know that they're not from around here. It's 8 o'clock on the nose. We're timing out nicely this morning. So in exactly 1 hour, you're going to start getting the sports news crammed into your eardrums, and it's going to be glorious. Until then, though, we're celebrating Queensland Day, in fact. Queensland Day specifically should be a holiday. Not the case just yet, though, but we'll get onto that. We'll write a couple of angry letters. We'll waggle a few fingers. We'll see how we go. This next band, though, is probably my favourite local band, or not favourite in total, but the local band that I've discovered in the last couple of years that I've absolutely gotten super excited about. And sadly, they don't play a hell of a lot. I'm not even sure if they're still an active band. If they are, please let me know. I'd like to know. I'd like to see them live again. This is Bin Licker with the track Night Lizard.

0: We started that bracket off with Bin Liquor and Night Lizard. We heard That Petrol Emotion. We had a request for the track Flesh Print. Then I snuck in some Afghan Whigs, the track Southpaw from 1990. And I was halfway through that song when I'm like, this sounds familiar. And I managed to work it out before the end of the song. And it almost sounded like one big long song. It was pretty hard to pick the gap between the two of them. Pearl Jam, Spin the Black Circle from 1994. Before anyone goes finger pointing anything, it is 8:15. You're tuned into Carousel on Triple Z. And this is a request for some Archers of Loaf with the track Web in Front.
1: Stuck a pin in your backbone.

All the way to the end there. Parquet Courts with a track of theirs, Stoned and Starving. We heard Wooden Ships, and that's S-H-J-I-P-S, with the track Motorbike. And they sound like they may have been listening to a little bit of Alan Vega and or Suicide at some stage. That almost sounded like a cover of an Alan Vega track. I'm going to need to look into that one a bit more. But Wooden Ships there with Motorbike. Pear Ubu gave us Beach Boys, The Mangroves with What's Better Than Brisbane, and we started off with The Arches of Loaf and Webb in Front. A cheeky little five-song bracket to bring us out back up to the quarters, and we're at 8:30, so we're closing in on the photo finish that is going to be the end of Carousel and the start of Balls in the Air. So hang around for the week in sport. This next track I have for you is a Gold Coast band called Welshy and the Heartthrobs, keeping it Queensland a little less Brisbane centric. This is a track of theirs called Good Morning.

That's a band calling themselves the Bent Elbows, but I've got a sneaking suspicion that it might just be the Sunny Boys with those Groucho Marx glasses on. That there is a track of theirs called the Beer Garden Egos for the Bent Elbows. We heard also from the Disgruntled Taxpayers giving us what could be the most Queensland song of all time, or at least I thought so. They gave us the track Poo Jogger, and I thought I'd do a little bit of research just to make sure that was a Brisbane-specific thing, and the song they're talking about is, they specifically reference Andy, who is Andrew, the guy who got caught doing the poo jogging. But as I was looking it up, it also came up with Poo Jogger Sydney and Poo Jogger Melbourne. So maybe it's more of an Australian phenomenon. That there, though, specifically about the Brisbane Poo Jogger. So happy Queensland Day. We heard from Whale House with Fresh Bread, and Welshie and the Heartthrobs gave us Good Morning at the top of the bracket there. All local stuff. All mighty darn fine indeed. We've got 15 minutes left. I'm about to wrap it up. We're just basically going to tie up some loose ends. A couple little songs I've had sneaking about for a little while that I haven't managed to sneak in, starting off with The Basics and their track Second Best.

Managed to sneak it in before we ran out of time there. The Saints with Brisbane, open brackets. Security City, close brackets. Happy Queensland Day. We had From the Basics as well with their track Second Best. And that brings us up to almost 9 o'clock. I've got one song left to sneak in. But thanks to all the fantastic suggestions and engagement and comments throughout this morning. I've had a ball. I've had an absolute field day. And yeah, hopefully you guys have enjoyed it as well. I'm going to leave you with one last song, which was, of course, the first song that popped into my mind. But I couldn't find it. I went looking everywhere for it. I'm like, surely it's here somewhere. Maybe I'm misremembering it. I started gaslighting myself, thinking perhaps it's not the song I thought it was, until somebody else kindly called up and requested it and kind of filled in the missing puzzle piece. I thought this was a Butterfingers track. It's not. It's actually an Evil Eddie solo track, which is why I couldn't find it under Butterfingers. Anyway, here's the track Queensland. Hang around for Balls in the Air. Keep being awesome, and I'll see you again next Saturday morning.

0: All right.
1: Okay. Theme song tells you all you need to know about your Saturday morning.
0: That's right. You know that it is just after 9 a.m.
1: And that means it is time for Balls in the Air.
0: Sport Triple Z's numero uno sports show.
1: The top flight, the Premier League.
0: That's it.
1: Sports reporting at 4 Triple Z.
0: Can't get relegated.
1: That's absolutely true. But yes, your name is Chris.
0: Your name is Anthony.
1: And together we will take you on a journey through the magical world of local and a little bit less local sport. Big thanks to Leif before we go too much further.
0: 17 three quarter hours of awesomeness just shoehorned into 3 hours.
1: How does he do it?
0: Experienced.
1: I did see there was a little tub of grease just outside.
0: Mm-hmm.
1: Perhaps that's the...
0: Got something to do with it, yep.
1: Yes. Now, if you wish to join us at any point during the next hour... you can do so via text. 0420 626 733 is the number to tap into your mobile device. A little message will pop up on the screen. If you happen to be a subscriber, it'll even tell us who you are.
0: Excellent.
1: Which is great. If you're not a subscriber...
0: Naughty, naughty, naughty.
1: Shame on you.
0: Yep.
1: Time, you can fix that.
0: Yep.
1: You can give reception a call. You can go onto the internet, 4zzz.org.au/support.
0: Yep.
1: And you can get behind the wonderful world of community radio.
0: Nice.
1: And look, at the end of the day, we don't want to scare anyone, but we need the support.
0: We always need the support, yep.
1: In order to continue doing what we do. And if you are a subscriber, or you're going to subscribe, but you wish to do something more than that, well, it is June, and before the 30th of June, you can make a tax-deductible donation to...
0: All right.
1: How about that?
0: Good stuff.
1: Two birds, one stone.
0: Yep.
1: Not that we have any issues with poor old birds, but, you know, you're supporting local music and media.
0: Yep. Great community.
1: And you're getting a tax deduction out of it.
0: How good is that?
1: How good is that?
0: Yep.
1: Okay. Well, without further ado, we should probably get on.
0: Ray Wookie, 4ZZZ Weathercock, is up and about.
1: He had a cracker of a night last night.
0: He's pretty happy.
1: He is. Saw his Roosters down the Raiders.
0: In 0 degree temperatures.
1: Yes. Yes, you'd need your tail feathers well and truly secured for those
0: conditions.
1: Now, Ray tells us, in Brisbane, at the moment, 15.8, feeling like 14.0 degrees.
0: A little bit brisk out there, isn't it?
1: I think it was about 12 degrees when I left my abode this morning.
0: Well, feels like 9 when I was sitting on the neighbour's steps having the coffee this morning.
1: Well, that may have something to do with, A, your attire, and, B, the materials that the back step is made of.
0: That's right, yeah.
1: A little bit of breeze around from the south at 6 k's an hour, gusting up to 7 k's an hour for those sensitive enough to notice.
0: So a good day for the washing and the mowing.
1: I would think so.
0: Yeah.
1: And look at that maximum we're heading for today.
0: 22?
1: Yep.
0: I saw that on the news the other night. I thought, I hope that stays true. And it did.
1: It's intriguing, I've got to say, how often that number comes up. And following on from that, how often... I get messages from people who've also noticed that number come up.
0: Yep.
1: Just in case I hadn't. Heading further west.
0: Oh, it's a bit chillier out in the regionals.
1: It certainly is. 11.3 degrees, feeling like 10.2. Wind from the west-southwest at 4 k's an hour, gusting up to 7. So you would notice those little gusts out there. Well, 7 k's an hour. We'll call them zephyrs.
0: Okay.
1: Ipswich is going to be a little bit warmer than Brisbane, going to get up to 23 out there.
0: Oh, that's all right.
1: I do notice on both of the forecasts that as we head from Sunday late into Monday early, there's likely to be a little bit of precipitation around.
0: Yeah, it's going to be precipitating a bit nearly every day next week, I think. So get that mowing done today, get the washing done.
1: That's right, don't dilly-dally.
0: Nope.
1: Because nobody likes a dilly-dallier, really. Heading further north on
0: Noosa era. Heads, of course.
1: 16.2. Oh, here we go. Sports Grant tells us that it is expletive 0 degrees currently in Sports Grant world. Well, you know what that means, Sports Grant. You need to get out and do some of your running.
0: He does.
1: Warm yourself up.
0: Do another of those 10K runs.
1: A few of those kicking exercises, you know, kick that ball over the cows, see how they go. But back to Noosa.
0: Yep.
1: 16.2, feeling like 14.8, heading to a max today of 21. And a little bit breezy from the south, 7 k's an hour, gusting up to 11. And they too, they're actually going to be seeing the rain a little bit earlier than Brisbane and Ipswich.
0: Okay.
1: Showers increasing over tomorrow into full-on rain on Monday. So today is your day for yard work /washing.
0: Yep. Let's do it.
1: Well done, Ray. Thanks for that.
0: Excellent stuff, Ray. Ray Wilkie, 4ZZZ Weathercock.
1: He does a champion effort.
0: You have a good week, Ray.
1: Every Saturday morning, giving us all of those details of the weather.
0: Yep.
1: Now, a sport that is not really weather affected, I would imagine, because it's happening in a pool. Underwater rugby. This is probably a variation of rugby that our listeners may not be all that familiar with. We've covered underwater hockey in the past, so we're not all that unfamiliar with pool sports. But underwater rugby is a new one for me, Chris.
0: Definitely for myself as well.
1: Okay. Now, we are joined in the studio by Susie, Juan and Chris, who are going to take us through the amazing world of underwater rugby. Far away. Who would like to explain to listeners, just give us a little bit of a thumbnail sketch of what actually happens in an underwater rugby match?
2: Oh, hi, guys. Thanks for having us on the show. I guess if you took the positions of soccer, forwards, backs and goalies, mm-hmm. and then made them rugby players by holding the ball, picking it up, and instead of running, swimming in 5 metres of water, that's a reasonable description of what goes on.
1: Okay. And scoring...
2: So instead of scoring a try, you're scoring a goal in a basket. So similar to soccer, you've got to score into their goals. But the goal is a basketball similar to... Sorry, a goal similar to a basketball hoop on the bottom of a pool, and it's protected by two or three players at a time, and you need to remove them and put the ball in the basket.
0: Okay. All right.
1: Yeah. And it's a fairly amazing thing to actually watch. I've seen a little bit online. I liken it to having done a bit of scuba diving, when you're feeding the fish and you've got a little thing of bait or something else that the fish come to eat. The way the players swarm around that goal is like watching a bunch of hungry fish trying to get something to eat. It's quite an amazing thing to see.
2: Yeah, if you're a slow player and the ball's floating there, you'll have three or four people onto it very quickly, like you've thrown a bit of bait off the jetty.
1: And how long is a game?
2: Juan, do you want to take this one?
3: In the long rowing, usually, is two parts of 12 minutes.
1: Okay.
3: No running, so it's official time.
1: Right, okay.
2: No stoppages.
3: Yeah.
1: No stoppages, okay.
3: Yes. 3 minutes break, but when you are playing semi-finals on finals, it's 15 minutes.
1: Okay.
3: 5 minutes rest.
1: Right.
3: Between the first and second quarter. So it's basically you can stay play more than 15 minutes, so I think it's 19, 20 or 20.
1: Right.
3: Depending on the level of the game.
1: Right, okay. That sounds like more than enough time to absolutely exhaust your average punter.
2: Well, holding your breath for half of that,
1: yeah,
2: it can be quite tiring.
1: I would imagine. So when you grab a breath of air, how long can you actually... it's not a case of just staying underwater because you're exerting yourself while you're underwater. You're racing towards where the ball is or where an opponent is or something like that. How long can you actually go between taking breaths?
2: Typically, a play might go 15 to 25 seconds underwater, and then you'll surface and take three breaths and then go at it again. And you're synchronising with a partner. So there's three positions. You'll have a forward, a back and a goalie. And hopefully while you're breathing, they're doing the work underneath and vice versa. You'll see them getting ready for a breath and you'll dive, and you're always trying to synchronise your activities.
1: Okay.
2: Trying to keep three or four people underwater at once.
0: So when, like, you know, in this day and age where a lot of people are struggling to keep their head above water, you actually don't mind getting your head below the water.
2: Absolutely, yeah. Nothing clears the mind than just struggling to breathe and doing a teammate sport. You know, I can tell you, you sleep well and you don't worry about your problems.
1: Fantastic. Now, the three of you are just back from the national titles, which happened down in Adelaide. How exciting is that to be heading off to a national titles?
3: It was very good for us. The Pacific Warriors won the third place for the mm-hmm. men's competition and girls' competition. They were so good because the club is created 5 months ago, so mm-hmm. that one was our first challenge on nationals.
1: Right. Okay, that's not bad. 5 months and off to a national championships.
2: Yeah. Juan and I are former teammates and now on different teams, and it was a great tournament. We played each other. Unfortunately, Juan beat us on the day. And it's nice to get there with with our friends, and it's a great atmosphere, you know, lots of similar people all having a good time, For me personally, I took the sport up at 39 and, you know, washed up, has been, never was. And it's great to have a second run at something so fun.
1: Okay. Yeah. So prior to underwater rugby, Charles, what were you involved in?
2: Drinking.
1: So always involved in water sports.
0: Yeah, yeah, yeah. Yeah.
2: Right. Sometimes I got it on me rather than... no, I didn't do much after about 30. You know, your typical leave high school, do a bit of after, you know...
0: Sports. Social sports and stuff like that.
2: Yeah, I played rugby till about 30 and then generally injuries sort of beat me down and it was too much of an effort to, you know, go through the recovery and whatnot, and probably had a 8 or 9 year period where I didn't do anything until... got into underwater rugby.
1: Okay. And I suppose the burning question for all three of you, how did you find underwater rugby? How did you arrive at this sport?
3: Okay, in Australia, the sport is not old, but the social myself, I'm from Colombia, and that sport is, they are practicing, I don't know, 40 years ago.
1: Right, okay.
3: Yeah, though, currently Colombia is the world champion and we meet the sport there for another club. So I started to play in 2014.
1: Okay.
3: And so she started to play 2021, 2022.
1: Okay.
3: And when we take the decision from come here, we were looking for if in Brisbane is some clubs for underwater rugby and we can find one, and now we are in another club now.
1: Right, okay. Okay, so essentially star international signings for a local Queensland club.
3: Yeah.
1: Yeah, okay.
2: That's right, yeah. The Colombians are like New Zealanders in bland rugby.
1: Right, yeah. Okay.
2: Even if they look dreadful and were fat and redheaded, you wouldn't even know what they looked like. You'd still put them in your team just because.
1: And the sport, if I understand correctly, similar to underwater hockey, originated as... a training exercise for scuba divers. It was all about, or snorkelers or whoever, designed to give people the skills and confidence to be underwater doing something or other. And similarly to underwater hockey, a bunch of people said, you know what, this is actually pretty fun. Let's get this organised and do it as a formal sport.
2: Yeah,
1: that's basically the history?
2: The Germans, came up with it. It was an activity. Originally, they had a badminton net in the water and they had a take a ball sport and keep it under the net, and then it evolved from there. It was to do team activities and without holding your breath.
1: Right. Yeah. Okay, fantastic stuff. Now, as far as local underwater rugby is concerned, and local, I mean right here in Queensland, what's on the horizon? Where are we going from here? Are there events coming up?
2: Yes, we've got a tour to New Zealand coming up in the not-too-distant future. We also will probably hold our own cup here in November, the Queen's Cup, which we hold in Brisbane. There's a New South Wales Cup called the Steinfeld Cup. And like I said, we've only come from the National Championship a few weeks ago. So there's one major tournament every year with three or four minor tournaments, which is just more getting as many beginners or anybody together and playing. And then, you know, the national tournament's a winner-take-all scenario.
1: Okay. And what sort of age group are you looking for as far as encouraging people to get involved with the sport?
2: Realistically, you know, from school age through, it's probably a little more challenging still being at school, but anyone from 18 onwards, and, you know, you typically think taking up a sport at 30 or 40, you might be aged out, but I can assure you, you're not. You know, the lack of gravity lets you, you know, take the hits and keep on moving.
1: Okay. That's certainly a good way of looking at it.
2: Yeah.
1: The competitions, are they men's competitions, women's competitions, mixed competitions? How does that all operate?
2: We have men or open division and women's division.
1: Okay.
2: So the women can play in our team, so we can't play in theirs. And the more, the minor tournaments, sometimes you might only send one team and a mixed team.
1: Right, okay.
2: It's quite a lot of fun playing with the women. They play a different game. They're a little more nimble and dynamic than a few of us, are a bit slower through the water. So it's quite a nice thing to watch.
1: Okay. Now, obviously a national tournament means that the sport is being played all over Australia. Obviously we've got the Colombian connection telling us, and you mentioned the German connection, so it's being played all over the world. How does Australia compare to some of these other countries as far as where we're at in underwater rugby?
3: Yes.
2: One's currently the national Australian team coach.
1: Right, okay.
3: Yes, Arsalis started to play the World Cups in 2015 in Colombia. He was a world champion there, and they are keep making the competitions in 2019 in the World Cup, 2023, and it's next year, 2027, in Torremolinos, Spain.
1: Okay,
3: is the next World Cup, so Australia is it's going to for world champions now.
1: Right, okay. That's exciting stuff.
2: In terms of our level, I think, where did we finish? Eighth at the last tournament?
3: I'm not sure, but they finished between the 8th or 10th position.
2: Yeah.
3: We are working together to grow the sport and try to get a better position next World Cup for the Australian national teams, the female. They got the 4th position last World Cup. It was a very, very good result.
1: Right, okay. Now, as far as venues are concerned for the sport, I'm imagining you've got to have a pool of a certain depth, a certain length, all of that sort of thing. Is it difficult to find places to actually conduct competitions or training or anything like that?
2: The major cities all have their places. In Canberra, we've just come from Adelaide. Adelaide's got two exceptional pools. In Brisbane, we have Centenary up the road from here, and the Sleeman Aquatic Centre. So you need a 5 metre deep pool, anywhere between 18 metres long, to play an effective game.
1: Okay. Okay, now, how can our listeners, assuming that they're inspired now about the wonderful world of underwater rugby, how can they actually get involved, whether it be at a playing level, at a spectating level, or perhaps we've got someone out there who wants to be a sponsor, who knows?
2: Yeah, well, look, there's plenty of ways to reach us, and we encourage men and women of all ages to come along, and of all backgrounds. Some people that we've found to be fairly successful, if you've got a swimming background, water polo, contact sport background, spearfishing, you know, they seem to be more successful. It's definitely a sport where you need to try and be comfortable in the uncomfortable. It does test you a little bit. But look, simply googling underwater rugby Brisbane, you'll find us. There's
0: bring you the links.
2: Yeah, there's two fantastic clubs, the Brisbane Gauls and the Pacific Warriors, the new club. So
1: right, okay.
2: You'll find everyone very friendly and welcoming there.
0: Yeah,
1: okay.
0: I suppose we should have a little bit of a chat to Susie over there.
2: Susie represents the girls, and she's a great competitor there.
1: One of the things that we do like.

0: because okay. you are it's a complex with the Wara is stronger.
1: Mm-hmm.
0: So it's completely and it's in the Wara you can to have a strong injuries.
1: Mm-hmm.
0: So yeah, every play, every sport in the Wara is more complex fitness. So
1: okay.
0: it's very complete to you try to keep your breath on the Wara, and at the same time you can show it how you stronger are.
1: Right, okay.
0: So yeah, it's a very complete sport.
2: Endurance is definitely a big one, and yeah. staying calm enough, because you can use your air up very quickly if
3: yep.
2: you're fighting for the ball or you're nervous, and but if you can be calm and inject yourself at a few key moments, you make your oxygen last a lot longer.
1: Right,
2: yeah.
1: okay.
3: Yeah.
1: And I imagine that there's also... I haven't been for a little while, but... I go to be tortured periodically at a place called TTB Fitness by a chap called Thomas. And one of the things I found on an awful lot of various types of, we'll call them exercise rather than medieval torture that he makes me do, a big factor in the exhaustion is simply getting enough oxygen into the body to be able to get through whatever the item is. Double whammy when... if you don't get enough oxygen into the body to do the things you need to do under the water, there's also the risk that you have a problem because there is no more oxygen coming in when you're under the water. So how do you balance that, I suppose, the exertion after you've had your breath? How do you know how long you can go for?
0: I think depends what they happen right now in the water.
1: Okay.
0: So, for example, my position is the goalie.
1: Okay.
0: So I just take 3 breaths before going down.
1: Right.
0: And then just stay calm and just watch the game before one player is coming to attack me. And I think the key is just feel confident on the water.
1: Okay.
0: And you know your body. So when you just feel, okay, I can do it more, just go up. But I think the kids just keep confident.
1: Right.
0: And stay there, yeah.
1: Yeah. As a goalkeeper, there's something I've got to ask you, because, again, this watching the carry-on around the goal on the internet, I noticed that a couple, I'm assuming they were goalkeepers, actually seem to effectively wedge themselves in the top of the goal basket and sort of just basically occupy the position for as long as they can hold their breath. Is that essentially the way that it works as a goalie? You're basically just blocking off that goal so that nobody else can get at it? Or are you trying to actively get hold of the ball to get it to your teammates?
0: Both. Yes. When you make the swap with the other goalie,
1: mm-hmm.
0: you stay your back
1: okay.
0: above the basket. And just stay there because there are one player on the floor, between the floor and the basket,
1: okay.
0: on the bottom the pool. And that position is try to keep away the another players. But when one player attack you, above of you,
1: okay.
0: you just need to kick and move your hands how fast you can.
1: Right, okay.
0: And just try avoid it.
1: Okay.
2: There's a fine line between using your flippers to keep a player away, and then if they get too close, you're kicking them.
1: Okay. I was going to ask about that because yes, you've got the fins on your feet, so you know, as far as an effective method of blocking or controlling a ball, probably your feet are out of the question, aren't they?
2: Well, you're meant to sort of use your fin to just push around. They try and swim through you, and you can put your foot in front of them and, you know, put
1: okay.
2: them in front of their face to discourage them from swimming
1: right.
2: through you. But sometimes that discouragement becomes, you know, a little more physical.
3: Right.
1: Underlining the rugby part of the name of the sport.
2: Yes, it's not without its physicalities. But,
1: right.
2: You know, you don't see the injuries like, you know, knees and ankles and shoulders. You know, in 4 years that I've been playing, you know, I've seen a few blood noses and... you know, you might get a fin to the face,
3: yep.
2: but any sport you play at 100%, you know,
1: okay.
2: you're going to have little injuries.
3: Yep.
2: But these are minor by comparison, you know,
1: right.
2: things that aren't, you know, torn hamstrings
3: yeah.
2: and stuff that are keeping you out of the water for a long time.

0: time, you might leave a training session early. But I've seen one shoulder in 4 years that was reasonably serious, and
1: Okay. Well, there we go. Underwater rugby.
2: Fantastic, isn't it?
1: It certainly is. So what we will do, thank you all for coming in to join us this morning to talk about underwater rugby. We'll make sure that we get some details from you so that we can include those on our socials, so that folks can track the sport down and can come along and have a look and perhaps get involved. Again, as I say, as a spectator, as a player, perhaps as a sponsor, who knows? So fingers crossed. We look forward to hearing more about underwater rugby in Brisbane.
0: Thank you very much for having us.
2: Not a problem.
1: Our absolute pleasure. Now, we have got a track which we thought was appropriate. It's wet season with underwater.
2: All right.
1: Enjoy.

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1: Okay, it is 9:31 on your Saturday morning.
2: Alrighty.
1: Tuned in to 102.1 yep. FM, which is, of course, 4ZZZ. Maybe you're on the interwebs, 4ZZZ.org.au.
2: Good stuff.
1: There's plenty of ways to do it.
2: Yep.
1: Okay, let's have a look at what's happening in the world of various types of football.
2: Above water rugby.
1: That's right.
2: Yep.
1: Or out of water.
2: Out rugby. Of water?
1: Yeah.
2: Hmm.
1: In the super secret rugby competition, which I believe, yep, we have got the results coming through now.
2: Yep.
1: Thanks to Agent K. They are at the very, very pointy end.
2: Yeah, finals time.
1: Yeah.
2: Quarterfinals.
1: Specifically.
2: Yep.
1: First of those finals was played last night, and it was position one, the Hurricanes, up against position six, I think, on the ladder. Let us just confirm that was the case. Yes, it was indeed the case.
2: And it showed.
1: It did, unfortunately, for the Brumbies. The Hurricanes won 66 to 12. 66 mm-hmm. is, as some listeners have already pointed out to me, three lots of 22.
2: Excellent stuff. And it's back to the bakery for the Brumbies.
1: Yes, indeed. Matches coming up this weekend, mm-hmm. both of them today.
2: Yep.
1: Crusaders will be taking on the Blues in an all-New Zealand clash. And the Chiefs will be hosting the Reds.
2: Tough game for the Reds.
1: It is indeed. As Agent K pointed out, it is Queensland Day, so perhaps...
2: Come on.
1: Perhaps that yep. magic will happen.
2: Yep.
1: Fingers crossed. In more local rugby, last weekend we saw Wests get up in a tight match.
2: Yep.
1: And here's an interesting thing. I love it when you look at a round of any sport and you see the same score just magically appear.
2: It does.
1: In numerous matches.
2: Yep.
1: Wests got up 40-38 over Bond Uni. And in the Brothers UQ match, the score was 38-38.
2: There we go.
1: Yeah. I'm so glad none of them were 22.
2: Connor will be happy with that result.
1: Yes, a draw, yeah.
2: Yeah, yeah.
1: I think so.
2: Morning, Connor.
1: Geez, you talk about tight matches. How yeah. is this one? Sunnybank just going down to Easts, 33-32. Ooh. Easts got that one. And in the final match of last weekend, Souths 48, too good for Jeeps.
2: 22.
1: Yep. Oh, dear. And other rugby news.
2: Oh, the Sevens.
1: Yes. Where over in Spain, we saw both the Australian men and Australian women
2: yeah.
1: win the tournament.
2: Well done.
1: Fantastic news.
2: So, I mean, they always do pretty well, but, you know, mm. both win that that tournament's great.
1: Yeah, fantastic work to both of the Aussie Seven squads.
2: Yep.
1: A little bit of round ball news this week.
2: Yeah, yeah.
1: As we squash that oval ball into a round shape.
2: Yeah, Arsenal season. Well, they got the Premier League title, but...
1: they did.
2: Denied in the Champions League final.
1: Penalty shootout. And
2: yep.
1: PSG go back-to-back.
2: Yeah, and that's a hard thing to do in that competition is go back-to-back. So,
1: yeah. So well done them.
2: Yeah, yeah.
1: News from Liverpool as well.
2: This is crazy, isn't
1: yeah.
2: it?
1: Arnie got slotted.
2: He certainly did. I mean, one year after winning the Premier League, and only in this season they finished fifth, mm. which some teams would take as a pretty good win, not good enough for Liverpool.
1: Yeah, that's a high bar to set. I mean, think about it in a more local context, in a rugby league contest. I mean, the Raiders last season in the NRL were minor premiers. Where are they sitting now, and should Ricky be worried? Mm-hmm. Should we mention the North Devils?
2: We'll get to the Norths in a minute.
1: But, yeah, I mean, first to fifth, okay. It's not as good as last year, but,
2: no.
1: Boy, that's
2: it's a tough world over there.
1: It certainly is.
2: All right.
1: Okay, stretch those balls back out to an oval shape.
2: Okay.
1: Back to rugby league. where in the Q Cup we saw the Magpies get up over the Bears.
2: That's a big win, 22. Wasn't it?
1: Yeah.
2: Yeah, 22 to the Bears, yes.
1: Indeed. And look at that number.
2: As you say, you like to see the same number come up in the round of, you know, and it's done well this week, hasn't it?
1: Not that number, but anyway. Dolphins 40 defeated Tigers
2: 22.
1: And then the Pride and the Tweed Jacket Seagulls took it to a ridiculous level.
2: They did. When I saw this result come through, I had a bit of a chuckle and I immediately had to message you.
1: A draw, 22-22.
2: Very good. we'll get to the next one. Yeah.
1: Winner Manly Seagulls 36-10. Thank you to both teams. But then Blackhawks and Cutters. Cutters got 24. Blackhawks got
2: 22.
1: Oh dear.
2: I'll be hoping the Devils could have got 22, but they didn't get close.
1: No. Falcons 32, Devils 12. So going either side of that 22 number.
2: Yeah, well, I'd see what the Devils are doing. Like, you see how the Tasmanian Devil that's disappeared, Mary. Mm-hmm. That's what North Devils are doing. They're disappearing as well. You know, no one can find them. I can't confirm or deny that Mary is actually out at Bashar Park, you know, trying to find the other Devils.
1: Yeah. And petitioning for a name change back to Bashar Park.
2: Back to Bashar Park, yeah.
1: And the Clydesdales stunned everyone.
2: Whoa.
1: 38-24 winners over the Ipswich Jets.
2: Yes. Now, should we have a quick look at the tables?
1: We should.
2: Really quick, I mean.
1: Okay, Falcons on top. Dolphins
2: that's enough.
1: Second. Jets third, Bears fourth, Pride, Cutters, Tigers and Winner Manly Seagulls. That is your top eight.
2: Yep.
1: Ninth place is the Magpies. Then the Capras drop down to 10th. Tweed Jackets jump up to 11th. Blackhawks down to 12th. PNG Hunters 13th.
2: Mm.
1: The Clydesdales have jumped off the bottom of the ladder
2: which
1: to 14th place. And that means that the Devils are
2: rooted
1: to the bottom of the table.
2: Jeez.
1: And the way they're going this season, they would have to be very nervous about the bye, which they've got this week.
2: Exactly, yeah. Yeah, split round coming up, so
1: yes, okay, so we should, before we go to that, we'll have a quick look at how our tipsters are going.
2: Yep.
1: Now, nobody with a perfect score this week.
2: No, she would have been doing well to get that.
1: Jimmy Wimmy, pats on the back to you because a correctly tipped draw.
2: Yeah, well done.
1: Jimmy Wimmy's round.
2: Yep.
1: Not a single tipster tipped the Clydesdales win over the Jets. we only had one tipster tip the draw. We had a total of, I think, five tipsters. No, only four tipped the Magpies against the Bears.
2: Yep.
1: It was a very, very difficult round.
2: There was a lot of carnage.
1: It certainly was. And kudos to both yourself and Mark Bram Napalm for managing one from the weekend.
2: We did well.
1: Salvage something.
2: Morning, Mark.
1: Now,
2: at least his St. George went on to beat the Donkeys.
1: Yes, so
2: he's pretty happy about that.
1: Oh, here we go. Yes, Agent K has just messaged to say that he now understands why I like the round ball game, because you very rarely see a score of 22.
2: Well, that's true. Yeah,
1: it is traumatic though when we see a score of 2-2.
2: Well, exactly. Yeah.
1: Okay, the leaderboard. Ratty 67 stays in front.
2: You still got that 4-point lead. Good on you, Ratty.
1: Winner Manly Sharon has climbed to second place. Nussie up to third, misses the accountant in fourth. The other Shane is fifth. Senorita Rogers in sixth. Fat Bastard Zzz dropping down the table to seventh. Dummy Half up to seventh. Stompy Wompy in eighth. In equal eighth. And Barnacle Joe, that is your top ten.
2: All right.
1: So, but I tell you what, from second place on 42 points, we go all the way down to, where is that? That's about 26th place, 36 points. It is all to play for.
2: Yep.
1: Tips for this week.
2: Get your winners and grinners in.
1: That's right. Now, the matches that are coming up this weekend, we have today the Clydesdales, fresh off that magnificent win, at home to the Dolphins. Won't be easy to back up at all, but who knows?
2: I mean, it's a, you know, good chance to get a bit of momentum going in the season.
1: Mm. And Dolphins are not known for doing well inland, are they?
2: No, not at all. You know, it's a long swim up the range.
1: That's right. The Seagull, the Tweed Jacket Seagulls, in 11th place, take on the Hunters in 13th place in a match that could be absolutely anything.
2: That's right, yeah.
1: I would think, and again, who's going to listen to me, given where I am on the ladder, but...
2: What'd you say?
1: If you're going to pick a draw, I think that's the match for this round.
2: All right.
1: Tigers take on the Blackhawks. Pride take on the Winnermanly Seagulls. And then tomorrow, the Bears are at home to the Falcons.
2: All right. A few teams with the weekend off.
1: That's right. They'd go and take a long, hard look at themselves.
2: I know one team that will be.
1: Now, something else that is happening this weekend is the Women's Q Cup kicks off.
2: All right.
1: And that is opening with a crackerjack match between the Tigers and the Devils.
2: Today, 12:30 at Langlands Park.
1: Get out there, have a look.
2: Nice one.
1: The Pride will be at home to the Magpies, 1:20 up in Cairns. Tweed Jacket Seagulls will be at home to the Clydesdales. That one is 3:45 this afternoon down at Kickbean. Burley Bears take on the Falcons tomorrow at 12:05. And the Jets at home to the Cutters, 2 o'clock. Winnermanly Seagulls at home to the Capras at 2 o'clock.
2: All right.
1: So great to see the Women's Q Cup back in
2: action. Yeah, excellent.
1: In the BRL competition, some really big scores came out of last weekend. The Redcliffe Dolphins, 70, took some pride out of Logan.
2: Got a lot of it.
1: Yeah, 10. West got up over Souths, 64-12. That's a big score as well. Now, for some reason, it's not listed on the official site, but my understanding is that the Diehards got up over Carina. I think the score was 32-26.
2: All right.
1: But I stand to be corrected. If somebody has that information, please let us know. This weekend... No, not this weekend. There are no matches this weekend.
2: No, there isn't.
1: There we go.
2: Next weekend.
1: BRL is having a week off to celebrate Queensland Day or something else.
2: Yep.
1: Which happens to be on this day. In Ipswich
2: last weekend. What's happening out that way?
1: No, it was... Well, we had
2: washouts.
1: A couple of washouts.
2: Yes.
1: Brothers and Goodner, washout. Redbank Plains and Norths, washout. Fassifern and West End, wipeout. Fassifern 60 defeated West End 10.
2: Oh, West End, they were a bit of a shocker.
1: Yeah, didn't have the wet weather boots on, I think.
2: No.
1: May be the case out there. Are there matches scheduled out Ipswich Way this weekend?
2: No,
1: there are not. So there we go.
2: They have a week off too.
1: Yeah, good on them.
2: All right.
1: That's what we say.
2: Get the mowing done.
1: Enjoy yourself. Well, if you're going to do the mowing, do it today.
2: Yep.
1: Don't do it tomorrow.
2: That's right.
1: Don't delay. No dilly-dallying allowed, is what we say.
2: That's right, yep. All right, it's 9:45. Ball's in the air.
1: It certainly is.
2: What do we got?
1: I think it's time for us to turn to a track called Love in the Dark by The Cunning Linguists. And there's nothing like a bit of...
2: Try saying that three times really quickly.
1: I would think so. You're bound to get tongue-tied, aren't you? Okay. All right, enjoy this track. We'll catch you in a little while. Ball's in the air, 4ZZZ.

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1: Good idea indeed.
2: Mm-hmm. All right.
1: Okay.
2: It's 10 to 10 to 10 to 10. It's cowboy time.
1: It certainly is.
2: Yep.
1: So we've got to get through some...
2: What do we got?
1: Wonderful sport. We've got a bit of curling news from mm-hmm. Fabulous Phil.
2: Hey, morning, Phil.
1: No stone unturned. See what he did there?
2: Mm-hmm. I get it.
1: QCA back in action at Boondall after having a bit of a break due to ice skating, school holidays and Australian national mm-hmm. titles. And mentioning the Australian national titles, a dozen and a half Queensland-based curlers. So I'm assuming he means 18, not 12.5.
2: Right.
1: Yep. Okay. So 18 Queensland-based curlers got to the Australian Nationals over in Naseby in New Zealand in all categories. Big congratulations particularly to Joe Robbins, who achieved a first gold medal in women's curling. And a shout-out to some of the first-time competitors from Queensland, their first-ever national championship. So well done, Nick, George and Grace. Well done indeed to get to a national title. In the President's Cup, which has recommenced, Team Goshnik got a win over Team Birchby, 6-3, and Team Curlew got a win over Team Thomas, also 6-3.
2: All right.
1: There we go. We talk about
2: yep.
1: the fact that scores come up the same across a round. Some news from Perth in Western Australia. Well, obviously in Western Australia, even though there are other Perths. There's one in Scotland.
2: There's one in Scotland, yes.
1: There's one in Tasmania, too.
2: Well, there you go.
1: Yeah. Much smaller one. So, yes, news that the Australian women's skipper, Helen Williams, has decided to step down from international women's curling. We'll continue to pursue women's seniors and, of course, local curling in Western Australia. But, yeah, well done, Helen. Acknowledgement to you for your great efforts in curling over recent years. And there we go, another high-profile curler stepping down mm-hmm. from the sport. Yes, thank you again, Phil, for bringing us news from the world of curling.
2: Nice one.
1: In cricket, Chris, you mentioned a very fast-moving international match between New Zealand and England.
2: Yep. It's day two's finished, and I doubt if it'll get past lunch or day three the way it's going.
1: So in 2 days of cricket, there has been 33 wickets have fallen.
2: 33, yep. And... even though New Zealand still need 218 to win, and you wouldn't think that's a lot, but it's a lot.
1: Looking at those, England 140, New Zealand 113, England 226, and New Zealand currently 3-63.
2: So they're a long way off.
1: Yeah.
2: Yep.
1: But plenty of days.
2: Well, there's plenty of time. The skill is the thing I think that's needed to get through the next 218 runs.
1: Yes, indeed. Now, other cricket news, and I think that international match leads us very concisely to BBCA cricket.
2: Of course, yep.
1: Now, last round we saw Beasts of Yeast up against DJ No MC CC. And DJ No MC batted first and were skittled, all out for 73.
2: Ooh.
1: Mm. Top scorer, Gautham, with 19 runs off 11 deliveries, and Sam with 16 runs off 12 deliveries. Now, that's 35 runs out of the 73 total. You'd expect to see some pretty impressive bowling figures there, and indeed, Ty, 4 for 10 off his 10 overs.
2: Nice.
1: And Ruben, 2 for 13 off 4 overs.
2: All right.
1: Beast of Yeast, in reply... 3-74, so only lost 3 wickets yep. in the chase. PJ, 26 not out off 24 deliveries. Geordie, 21 not out off 17 deliveries. Best bowlers for the Beasts, DJ No MC were Kenny with 2-18 in his fourth over, and Sam 1-23 off 3 overs. ICCC Goats were up against the Rosalie Nihilists. And the ICCC put on a massive score of 5-218.
2: Wow.
1: Actually 30 overs. We can't give you a great deal more detail than that. We know that the Nihilists wound up 6-90 and were so far short of the required total that the match was then decided in gentlemanly fashion.
2: Right.
1: Time for some post-match lemonades, I think.
2: And some barbecue shapes.
1: I would imagine so, yes.
2: All right.
1: Very civilised, the ICCC goats when they're catering.
2: Yeah.
1: Stump Mullets were up against the Vintage Youth Cricket Club. Stump Mullets, 7 for 193 off their 30 overs. Vintage Youth got there in the final over of the match.
2: Well, ooh, nice tight one, yep. Youth.
1: That is all of our cricketing news, I believe. We do have some American football news because the West Australian Raiders took on the Sun Devils in a women's match, and it was the West Australian Raiders getting up 44-6 over the Sun Devils. Big win for the West Aussies there, and
2: more Devils gone missing.
1: Yes. Yes, it's not a good time for Devils.
2: No.
1: I wonder if it's a winter thing.
2: Oh, they're hibernating, yeah.
1: Yes. Okay, so that leaves us, Chris, with 5 minutes remaining.
2: Mm-hmm.
1: So I think we probably need to have a little bit of a look at what sort of things are coming up.
2: What's coming up, yeah.
1: Okay. Well, first thing that we will mention, if the technology will help us. I'm not sure the technology will help us. Oh, well, there we go.
2: Thanks,
1: Tech. Thanks, technology.
2: Yep.
1: Okay, we can tell you that BBCA matches coming up on the 14th of June.
2: All right, next weekend.
1: That's right.
2: Yep.
1: So we have DJ No MC CC. We'll be taking on the Rosalie Nihilus CC to see what they could CC. Rosalie Nihilus, again, you know, it's an away match, so what do they care? It will be happening at Boyd Park, which is on Boyd Road at Nunda.
2: All right.
1: The Beasts of Yeast will be taking on Vintage Youth at a venue which is to be advised.
2: Mm-hmm.
1: Now, that's because I'm not sure what the Beasts of Yeast's home ground is for this season. Stump Mullets will be at home to the ICCC Goats, and that will be happening at Lemke Park, Albany Creek. All of those matches, all BBC matches next weekend on Sunday, will get underway at 10 a.m.
2: All right.
1: They do that specifically so that everybody can listen to Balls in the Air and then go play cricket.
2: Yeah. Well, on a Sunday.
1: Yep. Oh, yes. Well, that's right. They listen to a replay.
2: Okay. Just making sure that I'm not meant to be back here on a Sunday as well.
1: for the second shift.
2: I really missed a lot of shows if I have.
1: But yes, good point, Sunday. The Queensland Roller Derby League, they have open season number 4 happening on the 20th of June out at Eagle Street Sports Complex, Whedon Street, Mansfield. The Brisbane Rhinos American football, they will have a couple of come and try days coming up. All ages, all skill levels, so nothing to hold you back. Between 12 and 2 p.m. on the 13th and the 21st of June at Fernie Hills State School. So that is Saturday the 13th and
2: the 21st
1: is a Sunday. Yeah.
2: Yep.
1: The Australian Open Speed Puzzle Championships, eagerly awaiting that one. That's the 27th and 28th of June at SeaWorld down the Gold Coast. Queensland State Hobby Horse Championships will be happening on the 5th of July at the Noosa Leisure Centre up at Noosaville. You can get your tickets for that via Humanitix. And the International Netball Festival, under 13s, under 15s, under 18s and Opens, will be happening between the 8th and 16th of July at Pimpamar Sports Hub.
2: All right.
1: And our good friends, the Vintage Gassers, they have a Back to Brunswick Hot Rod Weekend happening down at Brunswick Heads on the 11th and 12th of July.
2: Oh, not Brunswick Street in the Valley.
1: No, not Brunswick Street in the Valley.
2: All right, okay.
1: Brunswick Heads.
2: Right.
1: So don't make that mistake.
2: No. Not again, anyway.
1: No. Okay. Phew. We did it.
2: Woo-hoo!
1: We got all the way through our allotted time. Well, almost all the way through. We've got a track to play yet.
2: Yep.
1: And then we shall vacate the studio for the wonderful Kids with Class, who shall be kicking ass once
2: all right.
1: as they do every Saturday morning. Thank you all for joining us this morning. Big thanks to our underwater rugby trio.
2: Yep, that was great.
1: Susie Wan and Charles. That was fantastic. Always great to hear about another version of a sport or another sport that we are not familiar with. And that sounds like an intriguing one at that. And we encourage all of you, dear listeners, however you interact with the amazing world of sport in the coming week, make sure at all times you play hard.
2: Play fair.
1: But most important of all,
2: get the balls in the air.
1: Catch you next week, folks. We are going to go out with Mulgabore Hard Rock talking about love, because we love the kids with class. Catch you next week.
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